0: Tyler, have you ever been summoned for jury duty? Did you ever get called upon as a citizen to have to decide the fate of someone else's life?
1: It's funny. My old roommate, when I lived in North Carolina, he forwarded me a jury duty notice for North Carolina. However, I moved like 3 years ago, so I just had to call him and be like, show him driver's license, whatever. But no, yes and no. So I never had to do it.
0: I didn't have to do it either. I did get summoned like you. And it made me so nervous. I'm like, what if I end up on a murder case? This is crazy. What if they come after me? My mind was spiraling. Luckily, I didn't make the cut.
1: Would you trust an AI jury if there was a criminal trial, maybe a murder trial? Would you trust AI to convict or not convict?
0: It's crazy because it's like we don't trust people to decide our fate. You hope the best, but leaving it up to computers and AI just pulling information from others from the past, oh my God, my head's spinning.
1: There was a poll done. They asked, if you were falsely accused of a crime, would you prefer the case to be heard by a human or an AI chatbot? 75% want a human juror, so maybe AI won't put an end to jury duty.
0: People do want to be felt in their testimonies, and when they're presenting evidence, it's like, you know, that's what they're trying to do. They're trying to rile up people's emotions and tap into that human side, and you're not going to get that from your chatbot.
1: No, and you could probably, I mean, if this was a thing, which I don't think it's going to be, you could probably find some legalities behind this computer. When was the computer, you know, last tested, and let's try another computer. Why is this AI? So I'm pretty sure this would never be a thing, thankfully.
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0: know if you've noticed, but the movies are so back, Tyler. It's Nightly with Jaden Tyler, and honestly, it's not even the film stars that are the stars of the theater anymore. To me, it's these popcorn buckets. You and I talked about the Birkin bag for Devil Wears Prada 2. Michael Jackson had an iconic Michael hat for his popcorn bucket, and the Scary Movie 3 movie is coming out. Guess what their popcorn bucket is?
1: Ghostface.
0: You would think. It's a freaking bong, Tyler. A literal bong.
1: Like it. Can you use it?
0: I think you can use it after you empty out the popcorn.
1: And then go get more popcorn.

0: I got a question for you, Jade. Have you ever dated somebody and they have like a bestie that was either out to get you or wasn't a fan of you?
1: Oh, you know what? Actually, even worse, not even his friends. It was some of their mothers and siblings.
0: Oh, no.
1: What about you? Have you ever dated a girl who had a bestie from hell and you're like, we would be perfect if this bee wasn't a third wheel in our relationship?
0: I can't think, but I do remember some of the parents, like you said, they weren't a big fan of mine.
1: Yeah.
0: So there was a woman who went viral. She says she ended her relationship after a boyfriend refused to get engaged because their relationship timeline didn't match with one of her best friend's timeline.
1: Girl, if I was that man, I wouldn't marry you because you a goofy. First of all, it's not your twin sister. That is a little more understandable. Sounds crazy, but I can understand that. Like, y'all kind of want to be on the same path. But you're going to plan your life around your best friend's timeline. Y'all might not even be besties in 10 years.
0: Yes, tell him. Get him. The story says her boyfriend still wouldn't propose because he believed that they didn't need to follow her best friend's timeline of getting a house, getting engaged, having kids, marriage. The story says she ended it, but I'm thinking like this dude got out.
1: He got out before it's too late because, yeah, if she brings that up around the wedding time, it's like, girl, forget the ring. You too much.

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0: It's Nightly with Jade and Tyler, and unfortunately, I'm that person in the family that no one ever expects to pick up the phone because our phones are always on silent. We work in radio. We can't have them dinging on the microphones all day long. And my sister took it so seriously that I realized her emergency contact at work is my boyfriend. And I'm like, if something happens to me, I only know one person's number in this world, and that's my mother. Tyler, I don't even know my boyfriend's phone number. Do you know your partner's number by heart? I mean, these are 2026 things.
1: No, I don't. We were talking about this the other day, actually, because I was telling her about the high schoolers that live above me in this apartment, nice apartment complex. If they throw another party, I might go to jail. And she's like, don't worry, I'll bail you out. And I'm like, dang it, I don't even know your number. I wouldn't even be able to call you.
0: Oh my God, Tyler, is so dangerous that we don't know anybody's stuff. Cause yeah, what are you gonna do in that moment? I do wonder what happens in that case. You get your one phone call in jail and you don't remember anybody's number. That has to happen, right?
1: Yeah, there's only one number that I know. And unfortunately, it's not my mom. It's my best friend from high school who I'm still best friends with. His very first cell phone, for some reason, he's the only number I know.
0: He would come and save the day though, right?
1: I would hope so.
0: I hope that call goes through.
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0: It is Nightly with Jade and Tyler. Hope you had a great Memorial Day weekend. Hey, look at this. It is a four-day work week. We're almost done with day two. So think about it. Just three more days in this week of work. So isn't that fun?
1: I love it here. It's almost like the universe is listening. We've been petitioning for this all year long, and we might be getting closer.
0: Yes. Bring on four-day work weeks. We need you.
1: Because we're starting off like this, I'm just like, can we take it easy for the rest of the week, the rest of the night? Let's just unpack the chaos from the timeline today, have a little fun, and play some good jams, T.
0: Hopefully. Let me be petty for a minute.
1: I'm scared.
0: The majority of the kids don't have school, and they can do that. They can relax all summer long while we're out here struggling.
1: It is true. Damn, don't you miss summer break?
0: Yes.
1: Damn.
2: I

0: Imagine your parents come to pick you up in the carpool line. Last week of school, you're already on a high, and Drizzy Drake is in the back.
1: Yeah, that's a flex. First, can we just talk about how dumb that was? That Drake song was the Kiki song that we jumped out of a moving car to do a dance.
0: People almost got their ankles taken out.
1: That's ridiculous. But what's not is being surprised by Drake showing up in your father's car, because that's what happened to this teenager.
0: Absolutely. I think this family lives out of New York. There's his dad who posts a video every single day when he picks his kids up from school, and he's always playing a hot new jam, and them and their friends will get in the car, and he's already singing and has the music turned up to the max and has his kids jump in. Well, they were in for quite the surprise the other night.
1: Yeah, Iceman was playing, and then who was in the back seat? Drizzy Drake himself took his big giant owl plane and went to go see the family.
0: Can you imagine if you were like the car in front or the car behind and you had no idea that Drake was in there? I would be freaking out when we got home. Oh my gosh.
1: See, at the end of the day, Drake does have a heart. He's a big softie, and that's why we love him.
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0: Let me tell you, there's a town in America I wouldn't want to live in, and that town is called Fauquville, Alabama.
1: Fauquville?
0: Yes, Fauk. Not
1: okay. I thought this was like a Meet the Fockers type deal.
0: Yes, we're not saying a bad word. So there's a small town in north central Alabama called Fauquville, and they just voted to end the town's historic 140-year ban on alcohol by one single vote.
1: That is what you call a swing vote right there. Yes. My goodness. The town's livelihood was on that person's back. 140 years? Where in the prohibition hell is this place? Like, what? No liquor stores? You can't go to the bar and grab a cocktail? Crazy.
0: Yeah, the final tally was 116 to 115 in favor of allowing alcohol sales. Plenty of residents apparently didn't care because there's nearly 800 registered voters in Fauquville and only 231 voted, but leave it up to that one person, that hero I call.

0: Hey, it's Kelly Raspberry from the Kid Craddock Morning Show. 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

0: It's Nightly with Jade and Tyler, and back in the day, I was a professional hair and makeup artist. I started working at the MAC counter inside of the mall. I eventually branched out into doing my own freelance business for many, many years. But Tyler, working in the wedding business with some of these rich and bougie families, my God, the behavior from these people. Sometimes you just feel for the bride. It's like, are you having fun on your own day? People just get out of character at weddings, and it's like, it's not yours.
1: People wiling out at weddings for no reason, like not even your day. But people are starting to call out their rudest wedding guests, their behaviors. There is a thread online where people are calling out the rudest things that wedding guests do. And even if you don't like weddings, they all make sense.
0: Oh, goodness. The people that witnessed this, I know they were over there touching each other's hands like, oh, we're going to be talking about this tonight.
1: The most popular response seemed to be people RSVPing that they are coming, but then no showing. That creates several problems, of course, but mainly the couple is still paying for those seats to be empty.
0: That is jacked up. You better have a damn good reason. You're having a baby, an emergency happened, and you're in the hospital. But to be paying for steak plates and you didn't even show, yeah, I'm pissed.
1: Yeah, that's, we had that story we talked about where you can go on a website and be a wedding crasher, but yeah, that's the perfect scenario for that. That changes everything.
0: Wait a minute. You're a genius for that. I was wondering why the people that went on those websites had to pay a ticket price. Well, you're kind of like helping reimburse that wedding party. Hey, this is great. That is cool.
1: Yeah. Another popular response was, don't ask to bring your kids if the children weren't invited.
0: I know people don't play about that. I see that on TikTok every day on my For You page. If it's a kid-free wedding, why are your kids screaming and running around the dance floor during our first dance?
1: No disrespect. Every wedding should be a no-kid wedding. You just gave me the Michael Jordan shoulder shrug. Like, yeah.
0: Yeah.
2: They say the holy water's watered down, and this town's lost its faith. Our colors will fade eventually. So if our time is running out, day after day, we'll make the mundane our masterpiece. Oh my, my, oh my, my love. I take one look at you, you're taking

0: It is Nightly with Jaden Tyler, and I feel sometimes I could see somebody from the Gen Z generation might not like us too much, because we do talk about a lot of things that Gen Zs, we don't like, I think. Which
1: we give them a hard time, T, because we've also been that generation that felt like we were the trendsetters and we were the ones who were the first to do it. Meanwhile, every generation before us laughed, and now it's their turn.
0: So to be fair, I gotta show love to Gen Z because, well, they're not just quitting booze altogether this summer. They're just redefining how they're drinking.
1: Ooh, what are we talking? Mocktails or something else?
0: Well, the survey found 86% of adults, these Gen Zs, still plan to drink at summer parties and events, but nearly half said they're trying to drink more responsibly.
1: I can get that. You know what I've noticed, like, in the club scene? People love seltzers and, like, a light little something. Meanwhile, we grew up in the generation where it was, like, having a handle in your hand per person. We knew we were going to have a crazy night off the vodka, off of some cheap vodka.
0: You remember the first one when you started drinking, like, in college or in the early years of that you can't drink anymore because it made you sick?
1: Tyler, I'm starting to gag. The stomach is bubbling. All of a sudden, Jack Daniels is coming through my nose.
0: Oh.
1: Worst thing to get drunk on for the very first time. It was everywhere. What about you? What was the drink that you were like, if y'all put that near my nose, I'm going to barf everywhere? What was the one that ruined your first drinking experience?
0: Southern Comfort in the Purdue University dorm room. We played the quarter game, quarters, flipping the quarter into the shot glass, and I threw up Olive Garden all over.
1: Oh, no. It's kind of like a welcoming into adulthood. We all got to go through it.
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7: How often do you stop to wonder whether you should share something that's revealing, maybe even embarrassing, with a partner, a friend, or even your boss? In her new book called Revealing, The Underrated Power of Oversharing, behavioral scientist Leslie John says doing just that can help you deepen relationships that are vital to your life. We need people to trust us in order to get things like love, friendship, and career success. That's what she told us. When you make yourself vulnerable by revealing something sensitive, it does make other people trust you. In turn, when you ask someone to reveal something about themselves, showing that interest will generally lead someone to like you more. Why? Because people like to be asked about themselves, she says. It also signals that they are discriminating and choosy, but in a good way. I'm Dr. Sanjay Gupta, helping you live a better life.
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0: It's Nightly with Jade and Tyler, and the best part about coming back after this beautiful long weekend is the fact that we've made it through, like, the first of the next short work week. We only got, like, 3 days left, Ty.
1: Yeah, we can do this. We can do a three-day work week. We got this. And it's summer vacation for most. My apartment complex, the pool, the tarp isn't even off it yet, so they tripping. It should be open by now, but I'm patiently waiting to get in that pool.
0: Yeah, what? I'm surprised your crazy neighbor hasn't ripped it off his damn self. The weather was nuts here where I live all weekend, and it's going to be raining all this week. So all the boat parties and yacht lexes and pool fun that people wanted to have, I think we need a redo this upcoming weekend.
1: Remix.

0: You know, what are the kids called these days? Is it quiet quitting? Is that the thing where they like get a job and then just like no show if they don't like it?
1: Quiet quitting. Actually, yeah, I think you taught us that one a couple weeks ago.
0: I saw this trending today. The most ridiculous ways people have ruined their career. And they took it to Reddit.
1: Oh, I know Reddit. Reddit be having all the tea. We need it. Spill it in the chat, Ty.
0: One post was, they said, one of my managers I worked with, he was visiting a company site in another country. He went to a strip club and then onto a private room for a lap dance, whatever, etc. Because he was traveling on work business, he, of course, claimed that these costs that the company should be paying for him. So he expensed them and we never saw him again.
1: Are you kidding me? Not you invoiced the job because he was getting lap dances in a foreign country. I can't even get an alcoholic drink paid for on a work trip. What are you talking about?
0: The audacity. Another post said, this kid I worked with for a week at a sales job who tried to buy drugs off a customer because he, and I quote, he said, I don't know. It looked like they might have drugs.
1: Unbelievable. They did not go through Chick-fil-A training. This is crazy. Crazy behavior.
0: Yeah, that story ends. They did not have drugs, but they did have the number to corporate. So.
1: Oh my God. Can you imagine being, that would be so offensive.
0: And we'll end on this one. There was a post that said, I was one of first-year tenure associates at a large accounting firm. At the end of our first week, the firm had an end-of-busy season party for 4,000 employees in our office. We got a live band, free booze. One of the guys I started the job with got drunk and somehow ended on the dance floor with the wife of our managing partner. We all got sent off for 2 weeks for training, but after we got back, we never heard from that guy again.
1: Oh, my God. Without fail. So my boyfriend was just telling me that like the GM of his company had to get carried out of the party the other night. What is it with people? You know, sometimes you have grace because it's like, God, we work hard. But when you try to snatch up the boss's wife, I don't know what liquor's hard enough to get you there. Have you ever seen things get a little crazy at the company party?
0: Of course. And I remind people in October, November, do not do it. It's not going to end well. After a couple glasses of wine, Stacy in finance might be like, oh, yeah. No, don't do it.
1: Look, that's one of those where you have to tell yourself it's time to go home.
0: Yes, take your butt home.
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21: 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It's one of the most important things you can do for them as a parent, and yet it's often overlooked. Not only does sleep in the early years set the stage for mental and physical health, it also creates the foundation for how one sleeps later in life. That's according to the National Sleep Foundation. Now, that organization recommends 14 to 17 hours a night for newborns, 12 to 15 for infants, 11 to 14 for toddlers, 10 to 13 for preschoolers, and 9 to 11 for school-aged children. When it's age appropriate, start by talking to your kids about why sleep is important. 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You can even narrate what you're doing step by step to help them along the way. I'm Dr. Sanjay Gupta, helping you live a better life.
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0: Now that Memorial Day weekend is over, it's time to plan those summer vacations or maybe the staycations or maybe just the road tripping. And speaking about road tripping, I have the states with the worst road rage. Jade, do you get a little rage on the road?
1: Oh, I used to have a whole problem, Tyler. Me and my dad have had some real, real heart-to-hearts. And he's like, baby, somebody's going to blast you on the highway. You keep playing around with people like that. Like, Ty, there's been times I've followed people off the exit and chased them. Okay. But I had to chill out. After seeing too many people get shot, I'm like, my life ain't worth it. You can pass. You can pass me.
0: I'm glad you figured that out, because that's another subject that we need to bring up to your therapist, because that's a little crazy.
1: Oh, God.
0: I won't do the tailgating, especially if they're just being a jerk in general to everybody else. I'm going to be the hero and make this person's life miserable. If you're going to do it to everybody else, I'll stick up for them.
1: Please.
0: So the top 10 states with road rage, we'll give you the top five. Montana in at 5. Arkansas in at number 4. Colorado number 3. New Mexico in at number 2. And number 1, the Bayou. Louisiana has the worst road rage.
1: What is it about the Midwest and the South that has people so bent out of shape?
0: I think in the summertime, it's just like Louisiana, whenever I love New Orleans, it's been 10, 15 times, but it's so hot and muggy during the summer. Like, it's the humidity, I think, just drives everybody crazy. God.

0: It's Nightly with Jade and Tyler. And just to give you guys a little backstory here, Tyler and I, the night show is the place where we can let loose, we can have fun, we can give our opinions on things and bring you guys into the conversation because we also both host other shows. And Tyler starts much earlier than the rest of the world. You wake up extremely early. So I'm always curious about your sleep schedule. Like, when do you lay it down to be up doing morning radio?
1: I know I'll see coworkers in the hallway during the day, like afternoon. They're like, when do you sleep? I'm like, not a lot. And now it's getting to the point on the weekends. I try to sleep in. You know what time I sleep in on the weekends still? Like 6:30, 7:30 every Saturday and Sunday. I'm up and at them. Which I love because I'll text my girlfriend at like 9, 10 o'clock. She's still in bed. I was like, I got the car wash. I went to the grocery store. I got everything done and now I'm free to do whatever I want to do. But
0: honestly, for a girlfriend, like that's a turn on. Somebody that can get up early and like handles and attacks the day because so much can happen in the morning. But I'm like, Ty, how you doing it? Do you wake up throughout the night? Like, do you get ever panicky? Like, oh my God, I got to be up at 4 and wake up? Because I have bad insomnia.
1: Yeah, I use the melatonin whenever I need to, but I really don't have a problem. And Yahoo Health, this is trending today. They're letting people know what is the normal wake up, like on a nightly basis. Like, how many times do you wake up during the night, during your sleep?
0: Ugh, I know my people like me that have to go to the bathroom 24/7. Our number is higher than most.
1: Well, according to the doctor in the story, he says young adults, they get up about 1 to 2 times, and that's fine. Middle-aged adults get up to 2 to 3 times, which is okay. And then older adults, I would put, unfortunately, you and I in that category, 3 to 5 times a night. I don't really get up more than 2 or 3 times, to be honest.
0: I'm the same with you. Like as you, 2 or 3 times, okay. I mean, I have to be really, really bothered. I have lately started sleeping with one of those sleeping masks and it kind of covers the ears as well. And ooh, baby, I've been getting the best sleep of my life. But I wonder why it's that as you get older, you have less sleep or you're getting up more often. Is it because we're so damn stressed?
1: I think a shot too would help before I went to bed. That's always a good one.
0: That's a real nightcap. Doesn't

0: It's Nightly with Jade and Tyler, and I'm sure class of 2026, our graduates, after you have walked that stage and you've toasted up your champagne, now the panic sets in. Oh my God, what do I do? I want to make, everybody comes out the gate wanting to make six figures out of school, but we're going to help you out here because we want to give you a list of jobs that could be high paying, but we're also going to keep it realistic.
1: Yeah, if you're like 18, 19, why not start at Chick-fil-A and like Home Depot and like work your way up? Because there's a survey done by the Bureau of Labor Statistics, and they rank the highest paying jobs.
0: I know my students are paying attention. Take note.
1: Yeah, you're definitely going to need some degrees for these jobs. We'll do top three. And yeah, it's, you know, you got to be an MD to get these ones. Surgeons, around $371,000 a year job. Cardiologists in at number two, $432,000 a year. And pediatric surgeons, the average wage there is $451,000 a year.
0: Woo! Healthcare, we're always going to need you guys. But Tyler, if these kids are diagnosing me and helping me off of their AI searches, I'm scared.
1: Yeah. I mean, my girlfriend, she's a nurse practitioner, and she deals with babies like every single day, like babies that are having lungs and heart issues. And I know it stresses her out. I can't imagine like the surgeons. Can you imagine like operating on like a 10-month-old baby?
0: Oh, Tyler, I that's like one of my favorite categories of television shows because they're just like so emotional. And I'm just like, oh, God bless those hands. Seriously.
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3: A better life with Dr. Sanjay Gupta.
4: How often do you stop to wonder whether you should share something that's revealing, maybe even embarrassing, with a partner, a friend, or even your boss? In her new book called Revealing, The Underrated Power of Oversharing, behavioral scientist Leslie John says doing just that can help you deepen relationships that are vital to your life. We need people to trust us in order to get things like love, friendship, and career success. That's what she told us. When you make yourself vulnerable by revealing something sensitive, it does make other people trust you. In turn, when you ask someone to reveal something about themselves, showing that interest will generally lead someone to like you more. Why? Because people like to be asked about themselves, she says. It also signals that they are discriminating and choosy, but in a good way. I'm Dr. Sanjay Gupta, helping you live a better life.
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0: and Tyler, and it always sucks coming back on the day after a beautiful long weekend, but at least we've got the short week ahead, right?
1: That's right. 4-day work week, which is what we've been talking about for almost 6 months now. So we got a 4-day work week. That's a positive there, but hopefully everybody had a great Memorial Day weekend.

0: Jade, I might have a problem.
1: I'm scared because between the beef with you and your neighbor and some other craziness going on, I'm like, what are we bringing to the table tonight?
0: You know, I'm not even a dramatic guy, and I'm usually a pretty, trustworthy, respectable, make sure things get done type of guy.
1: Who got you out of character? You're the most evenly keeled person.
0: For the second time in less than a year, I lost my wallet again.
1: Why? How? Where? All the W's. What happened?
0: Like the first time I was at Sam's Club and I had to put my wallet on top of my car. Didn't realize it until I was down the road, gone. However, that got a happy ending because it floated, somehow it made it into a river and it floated in somebody's backyard. The lady had my ID, looked me up on social media. I got it back. That was awesome.
1: You are kidding me. That is a fake story. What? That is wild.
0: Yeah. And my girlfriend said it. She's like, I'm talking it into existence. And that happened. So yesterday, I'm out with her family. We go celebrate her dad's dinner. Beautiful family. The brother, his girlfriend, mom, dad, everybody. It was great. And I knew I had my wallet because I was like, you know what? Her dad will always pay. Just in case, I'll take my wallet so maybe I can offer. But that was the last time I remember seeing it, feeling it on my pocket, and now it's gone.
1: No. Did you call the restaurant this morning? I know you were thinking about it the first thing you woke up.
0: Well, I called them as soon as I left and dropped my girlfriend off. Nope, we haven't got it. So I'm going to call them later on tonight and see. Because it had to fall out of my pocket somewhere. So
1: the most annoying thing about losing your wallet these days is just having to get your IDs and your cards. What a pain in the A. But at least we don't carry cash like we used to. Can you imagine you had like $1,000 in there or something and you were like, which one of you employees took it? I'm going back in that kitchen and searching pockets.
0: Yeah, exactly. I didn't have any money, but yeah, it's the driver's license, the insurance cards, the credit cards. You all got to get new ones. And so, yeah, maybe somebody will put it in my mailbox or who knows?
1: Hopefully there's somebody good working in there that wouldn't want that to happen to them and looks out for you. Let's keep our fingers crossed.
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4: People have started using AI for all sorts of things, but I cannot think of an area where the stakes are higher than your health. First of all, I'll tell you this. I know doctors who have cracked some seemingly impossible cases with the help of AI, so it can be a powerful tool. But AI can also hallucinate, provide bad advice, and be just as confident when it does that. If you do decide to plug any personal medical information into one of these chatbots, you should know that while the companies that created them have robust privacy protections in place, they are not bound by HIPAA, like your healthcare provider is. Whatever the advice presented to you, take it with a degree of healthy skepticism. Always get a second opinion. And remember, if you ever experience concerning symptoms, skip the AI consult and head straight to the ER. I'm Dr. Sanjay Gupta, helping you live a better life.
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0: I love that Olivia Rodrigo so openly admits in Drop Dead that she stalks her crushes on the internet like the rest of us. But this got me thinking last night, Tyler. You know how Catfish, it had an epic run on MTV, right? It finally came to a close, I think, like last year. And, you know, we all jokingly would talk about Catfish, like, how are they still airing this? At this point, how can it happen? But Tyler, they could have a resurgence, Catfish 2.0, because we're just getting started with the thirsting over AI girls.
1: Yeah, I saw that trend on TikTok. It's like, all the influencers are putting themselves in like a Korean baseball game. I don't know if you've seen that trend. It's like, come on, what are we doing? What are we doing?
0: Yeah, that one's taking me out. When I saw the men getting on it, I'm like, oh, the girls can't have nothing. Not the boys on the Jumbotron trying to get their looks off. But I look at these pages sometimes and it'll be like these, the most perfect woman you've ever seen. I'll scroll through a couple videos and it's like, is it AI? Is it not? A couple comments later, you'll notice like it's AI and people start chiming off in the comments. But there are men that I follow full-blown thirsting and tipping these girls. And it's like, you're tipping a man. You know man runs that page, right?
1: Yeah.
0: Sad.
1: Internet's dumb. I could

0: It's Nightly with Jade and Tyler, and I've always wondered, T, I haven't been to many weddings. Like, I can count them on my hand. Have you ever witnessed an objection? An ex pulled up, and they're like, I object! And you're like, oh my god, this is a movie!
1: I wish. Yeah, I'm a big fan of the drama, but no, I've never been in attendance to a wedding where the objection got an answer.
0: Yeah, I wish too.
1: But let me tell you, the internet, they've witnessed a wedding objection. They're spilling the tea.
0: Ooh, spill it, spill it!
1: This one person on Reddit said, I went to a wedding many years ago, and when the minister asked, does anyone know why these two should not wed? The groom turned right to his mother and told her not to say a word. The marriage lasted about 10 years.
0: Tyler, that is the last red flag. Girl, you had one last chance to sprint your ass out of that church. No way.
1: Another Reddit post, my aunt stood up and said she didn't want to continue with the family with a man like him. The bride ran off crying. They didn't get married that day, but they ended up having a private ceremony later on and are still together.
0: Yeah, you got a family that's crazy as hell like that, you gotta elope. This is all a reminder, too, Ty, that when you marry somebody, you marry their family. And these are the scary stories.
1: Another Reddit poster said, at my wedding, the minister said, if anyone has a reason why these two should not be married, keep it to yourself.
0: Damn.
1: And the last one, the woman who was getting married slept with the pastor before the ceremony, and someone had a video of it on their phone.
0: I have no words. You just left me speechless. That is diabolical. How are you going to go to Pound Town and then bless this union the following day, Tyler? Crazy.
1: Yeah, that's a one-way ticket straight to hell for sure. All right.

0: I think by now you know on the show who's a fan of AI and who isn't. I feel like Jade likes it, and I sometimes give it crap. However, I do respect the AI, but this isn't really AI technology because this technology has been here for 15, 20 years. The spell checking on Microsoft Word or emails are my best friends because I am not a great speller.
1: Love to see that red squiggly line. Get me all the way together, please.
0: Exactly. So Google analyzed search data for the first 5 months of the year. They revealed the most misspelled words.
1: Ooh.
0: What's one word that you cannot, if you tried so hard, you couldn't spell correctly?
1: Received. It's like, is it the E or the I or the E? That one always, I always got to slow down and think about that one. What about you?
0: Restaurant. I can never spell it. What else? Definitely.
1: That's funny too, because I do have to spell it out. Definitely. You said restaurants, and that is a funny one too, because restaurant is in that family of words with like library and February, where it's just a lot of rah, rah, rah, rah.
0: Yeah, what you said. This study was done by unscrambler.com ahead of the National Spelling Bee. The top 10 misspelled words were bougie, which is kind of hard.
1: Yeah.
0: Favorite, I think, is easy. Through is another one that's on this list. Business, tomorrow, because, definitely, beautiful, niece, and separate.
1: It's funny. It's the vowels that be getting us caught up. I see it.
0: Yeah, I feel like we were taught I before E except after C, but I feel like there's words that doesn't apply to.
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17: And according to a new study out of the University of Washington School of Medicine, an estimated 3.5 million cases a year are expected by 2050. Now, the good news is we've gotten so much better at screening, earlier detection, and cutting-edge treatments in many countries, including here in the United States. 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I'm Dr. Sanjay Gupta, helping you live a better life.
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20: 20 years ago, the average attention span was about 2.5 minutes. Today, it's just 47 seconds. Pretty disconcerting. That's according to new research out of UC Irvine. But really, this isn't our fault, at least not entirely. We can blame technology and the world around us. 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

They say the holy water's watered down, and this town's lost its faith. 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

And this town's lost its faith. 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
3: Very nice. I'm looking at it. Wow.
2: Super nice. A two-night ocean view room at Lowe's Miami Beach, plus flights for two on Southwest Airlines.
4: That's a famous hotel.
2: That's
4: a famous hotel.
2: That could be a raffle in itself.
4: Yeah.
2: But on top of that, you could win that and also a car.
5: A weekend getaway.
3: What makes it so famous, Kel?
4: Well, I'm glad you asked, Big Al, because JC wasn't going to ask. That's the hotel where Dr. Girlfriend dumped Big Al.
2: Are you happy? Are you happy now?
3: I knew.
4: I knew exactly where she was going.
2: But he likes pain.
4: He sacrifices himself for the sake of a good story.
3: Yeah. Mm-hmm.
6: Do they have a plaque?
3: I'm sure they do. Come on in, White Cheddar. I'm sure they do. Because
4: you could go to the valet line hugged him that last time as they said goodbye.
3: And I said, bye.
7: And guess what? We're going back this year for family vacation.
2: You have about 2 months to get a girlfriend.
7: Yeah.
2: We could keep the breakups happening.
6: Can we do like a dramatic reenactment?
2: Oh, yes.
8: Wait, is that the clip I saw where she was on your lap?
4: Yes.
2: Yeah. Imagine getting dumped with her sitting on your lap.
8: That's the worst.
2: And then Justin
6: best part.
2: Best line ever by Justin. In the history of being in this job, he said, good for you, girl.
4: I'm so happy for you.
6: Because he was out of the room when it happened. Yeah. So he walked back in the room and didn't know.
5: Yeah. She just needed to be free.
2: Good time.
4: Well, Al thought once she moved away, it would just naturally dissolve, disintegrate, whatever. Right. No. And she wouldn't go away.
3: Uh-huh. I was down. Anyway, we don't need to rehash.
2: That says something about
4: old news.
3: Yeah.
4: He's been married and divorced since then.
3: Yeah, exactly. I've lived another life since then.
4: Right, haven't we all?
2: Let's share some great news here, because my wife already goes here for fun. I know a lot of us just go to Target just to walk. But Target is going to be rolling out a new fleet of reimagined shopping carts.
3: Oh, yes.
2: Okay. We've been waiting years for these.
8: A fleet.
2: Yeah. These are coming to stores nationwide. They didn't reinvent the wheel, but they do make it roll forward consistently, because that's the problem with the carts right now.
3: What are they doing differently with the carts?
2: First of all, there's a company out there that creates carts for grocery stores, which is kind of a cool niche.
3: Of course.
4: Yeah, there's a company to create everything.
3: Yeah.
2: The new carts are the Series 3 APC model, yeah. Big Al.
6: Finally.
2: Oh, yeah. What do these bad boys come with?
3: Yeah.
2: Smoother maneuverability.
5: Please and thank you.
2: And ergonomic handles.
6: Yes. Finally. They've been getting our emails.
2: I don't even know what ergonomic handles are, but I like
5: them. Can't even spell ergonomic.
2: I can't even do that.
3: Ergonomic.
2: It's got a deeper, more comfortable, and secure child seat, so the kids are going to be super excited about this.
3: Okay. All right. Nice.
2: It's got increased basket space for bulk goods.
6: Okay.
2: I don't know if we buy too much bulk stuff at Target, but hey, it's there now.
8: I don't like that.
2: What? More space?
8: Because I usually like the little small compartment at the front.
4: Well, maybe they'll give you multiple size options.
8: I'm looking at it right now.
4: I mean, seriously, like some grocery stores give you like two different, maybe three different basket sizes.
6: The little small ones.
5: The small ones are nice.
6: And the
3: XLs.
2: Oh, are you bringing in your humongous Stanley? Of course you are. You're going shopping at Target. Larger cup holders are going to be on there.
3: Oh, yeah?
2: For anything from snacks to Starbucks to sippy cups. And also a modern design with durability and sustainability in mind.
8: So it looks to me like that big old thing you have that folds out at the front of your cart. That's usually just one big long shelf.
2: Yeah.
8: It looks like they replaced that with just a car seat and not car seat. Well, a seat and two cup holders.
2: And they're all plastic. So I guess there's no metal. All plastic.
8: That's what the APC stands for?
2: Fully recyclable.
3: You know, this sounds great, but I would like to humbly suggest one feature that I don't believe these shopping carts have.
2: What?
3: They have that luggage that will follow you around the airport.
5: Yes.
3: You've seen that, right?
2: Oh, yeah.
3: And you don't have to touch it. It just follows you around. What if your shopping cart, say you don't have to push it because that's just so much trouble. What if it just followed you around the store?
5: That'd be great.
3: And when you just pick something off the shelf and just the shopping cart's right there, then you go over here. That would be super cool.
6: It'd be like
3: Target.
6: But you know those Waymos that all got into like a situation?
3: Oh, yeah.
6: It would be that, but with Target.
2: Oh, well, that is so cool.
7: I, too, have a feature I would like them to add for version 4.
3: Okay.
7: Seems like these are already done. A place for my soft stuff.
3: Oh, your soft clothes.
2: A soft compartment.
3: Yeah.
7: So my bread doesn't get smashed, my bananas, and so forth.
3: Well, that's what the front compartment is for if you don't have a small child.
2: But we have a child.
7: Children all over the place.
2: Just put a little barrier at the back of the cart so we could put our softs.
7: Like one of those like toolboxes you see in the back of the really nice truck.
2: I like that.
6: You don't think that your child would want to sit on a loaf of bread?
5: Because it'd be softer.
7: Nice little seat cushion.
3: What about a top shelf? Like, so you have your basket down here, like at waist level. What if you have like another tier up here? Mm. So it could be a sunroof.
7: Okay, a double-decker bus
3: kind of thing. Yeah. So you put your soft stuff up there, up top. Oh, Target, call us.
7: Go vertical. I like it.
2: And I'm bringing up sitting on the loaf of bread, reminding me of the time I got in so much trouble when we went to the grocery store, because my cousin was visiting from Mexico and it was his first time at an American grocery store. So what did we do? Go to the bread aisle and got into a big old bread fight.
6: Oh my God. Like As one does.
2: The way you do with like pillows.
5: Yeah. Oh, with baguettes.
6: Bread
5: swords.
2: Listen, you can't put bread in those bags with the handle right there. That's perfect for swinging at your cousin.
5: Right.
6: Yeah.
2: And we got into a huge, my mom was livid.
3: Quick question.
2: Uh-huh.
3: What is the age or weight cut off for sitting in the bathroom?
5: Right, I was about to say, when's the last time you were in that little
6: buggy? Like 15. Puberty. Puberty. You're tiny enough.
3: Charlie was asking because she saw some other kids that were clearly way too big to be in that basket. In the basket. Mm-hmm. And I'm like, she goes, can I get in the basket? I'm like, no, you can't get in the basket. You're 7. And I don't know how much you weigh.
4: Why would you take away that joy from her?
3: Because she's too big to be in the basket.
5: No, I think at age 7 was the last time I would go grocery shopping with my parents because she would make me and my sister stay at home. She's like, I'm going to go grocery shopping. You and your sister clean the house.
4: The day they don't go in the basket anymore is the day they get stuck.
7: How about standing on the side rail? What I mean? Like you're holding onto the side of the car while you have your feet up there.
4: What? You're not supposed to do that, but we do it anyway.
7: It's one of the greatest joys of being a kid.
4: I know.
2: These carts need to put a little plastic stand, like a skateboard.
7: Totally.
2: Sticking out a little bit more so you have more foot room.
4: But I take up the whole aisle.
3: But I have to admit, rolling out of the grocery store yesterday, I see a nice looking young lady, at least from the back, in front of me, pushing a
7: from
3: cart.
7: From the back.
2: At least so from the back.
3: I didn't see her face. I don't know. I have no idea. What
2: looks so good from the back, Al?
3: Everything.
2: Okay.
3: So I'm pushing my cart. So I get up on the cart, one leg on the cart, and then I push it with the other one, like, so I can chase it.
6: Like a skateboard?
3: So I put both feet up in there, and I almost hit the lady.
2: Oh, yeah.
3: I said, excuse me. So,
6: do you think this would look cool?
3: I thought it would be impressive.
6: I'm sure it was. Skating on your cart.
5: Ask her to get in the basket.
2: Did you get the number?
3: No, I didn't get the digits. Shocking.
2: If you look good from behind and we're at the grocery store this weekend, please hit us up. Big Al's looking for you.
6: And if you were impressed by them.
2: Missed opportunities. Which leads me to this story here. You may need to get a loan out if you're going to be going on a date.
6: Oh, what?
2: The average all-in cost on a date in America, including pre-date grooming.
7: Wait. Audrey's our dater. Can you guess what people spend on a date?
6: You're including grooming?
2: Okay, we're including grooming, gas money, and the cost of the date itself. How much do you think it costs?
6: Yeah, that's what I was going to ask.
2: For the date, I mean, some people are splitting it. So just for the overall cost of the date, what do you think? And Audrey, I know the guys are mostly paying for you. What do you think they're spending?
8: Oh, 100% they're paying for me. Uh-huh. They're spending, depending on how many drinks I have, upwards of over $100.
5: I was going to say like $200.
8: Yeah, over $100.
2: Justin's a little bit closer.
6: Well, if you're including, gas.
5: Yeah, grooming.
2: All that stuff.
5: Haircut.
3: Mm, perfume.
8: My grooming, too? Ooh.
2: It's climbed to $189, which is up to...
5: That's how much a guy is spending.
2: Yeah. How much a
3: total date cost.
2: It's up 12.5% from last year. Millennials spend $252 for a date. 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
2: Big Al Mack.
3: Yes,
2: a
3: sir.
2: Weekend with just broing out.
3: The bros.
2: We were scared for your weekend because you're going to, where, Oklahoma?
3: Broken Bow, Oklahoma, yeah.
2: And there was some weather that was coming in.
3: Yeah, and looking at the forecast, kind of like Kelly's party, just look, rain.
21: May I ask you a question real quick?
3: Yes.
21: Did you pick Broken Bow because it's the Broken But Blessed podcast?
3: No, we named the Broken But Blessed podcast because we visited Broken Bow last year. And we had such a great time.
2: That
3: was why Broken was... And it's just a nice word, you know.
21: Yeah, chicken
3: just,
21: and
3: leave.
21: Yes. Did you leave more broken or blessed this time?
3: I would hope that we left more blessed, but we're still broken. We're still a work in progress.
2: Any last minute bailouts?
3: Yeah, there were a couple, actually.
2: Okay.
3: We were thinking 15, 16 guys, and it actually ended up being 12, which was great.
2: Okay.
3: We had a big old cabin. Anyway, we kind of convened. We met at my house. And so there's a van. I rented a van for everybody to ride. So
21: aww.
3: You don't want eight cars going up and down the road. That means eight potential problems. So we rented a van. And so there's a van. There's my truck. And I'm pulling my side-by-side behind. And so we got a lot of stuff, Kelly. I got my portable fryer. I got my, you know, we're going to a cabin. And so I got groceries. I got all this stuff.
21: You brought the portable fryer?
3: Oh, yeah. We fried chicken the first night. So, but anyway, we're loading everything up. And where am I gonna put the fishing rods? I got like eight fishing rods, right?
21: Of course.
3: And I got my brand new one that I couldn't wait to use. My Deion Sanders fishing rod.
2: No, hold on.
3: Hashtag not an ad.
21: Deion Sanders is a fishing rod.
2: The football coach, player has a line of fishing rods.
21: He's known to fish.
3: Yes.
21: Does it have his face on it?
3: You need to follow him. He's fishing all the time.
2: Prime.
3: Anyway, yes.
2: Okay.
21: I guess I need to follow Deion.
3: Anyway, I had left it in the box. I got it delivered a week ago. It's been in the box the whole week. I finally take it out of the box to load it into the back of the ATV. I take it out. There's no line on it. I'm like, Deion!
21: Come on.
3: What's wrong with you?
21: Come on. That's how they sell them.
3: Anyway, I don't know. I've never bought it was $100. It wasn't cheap. You know,
21: how much?
3: It's $100. Anyway, that's not where I'm going with this. So I'm loading all the fishing rods into the ATV, into the side-by-side. So I open up the door. And put it in there. And as I'm shutting the door to the ATV, the side by side, I'm like, man, smells like something died in here.
2: Oh no.
3: And the door's open. And as I'm exiting, wasn't in there, but as I'm getting down, one of the guys goes, there is something dead in there. It was a cat.
21: Oh my God.
5: What was his name?
3: I don't know.
21: Was his name?
3: A week before we took off, I took the ATV to have somebody look at it, and he stored it outside. So I guess a cat crawled up in there and died. And so now, we're on
21: That's
3: the verge of possibly canceling the trip because
2: a cat,
21: bad omen.
3: I know
25: for real.
3: I'm not getting that cat out of there. I do have about eight or nine guys.
21: Where was it?
3: It was on the floorboard of the ATV, the floorboard.
21: You got a dead squirrel out of my house for me.
3: I did. I did that for you, Kelly.
2: Just grab
21: a shovel.
3: Fortunately, one of the brothers, former police officer, he said, you got gloves, I'll get it out of there. I said, oh, thank you. So Ronaldo, who works here, our friend Ronaldo, he grabs a plastic bag. He holds the bag. And our friend Justin, he grabs the cat.
25: Not me.
3: And we disposed of the cat.
25: Right in the dumpster bin.
3: Saved the day because had it been up to me, we'd still be there.
21: Anybody got a bottle of Febreze on them? Broken but blessed.
3: Yeah. So anyway, we go and take the 4-hour ride from Waxahachie to Broken Bow. Having a great time. Everything is good. We get there the first night. And basically, this is a Bible study group, right? So I want to kind of have some kind of guidelines on where the weekend's going. So I give everybody a little T-shirt, Broken But Blessed T-shirt. And
21: they look cute.
3: Hat,
21: I want
3: and all this kind of stuff. And so I had a task for us. I had a little...
21: You almost said game.
3: Not game, a task. I wanted each of us to memorize a Bible verse. And
2: memorize a Bible verse?
3: Like a line. I had 40...
21: Some verses are shorter than others.
2: That's true.
3: A sentence or two. And so I give everybody one. And so at the end of the weekend, everybody will remember one. So that's cool.
2: That's cool.
3: And so we had little strips of paper to write down any prayer requests that we have. So you can take one with you and pray for that person. So that was those were the tasks. Anyway, then it started It was cooking time, Kelly. That's what I've been
1: with the fryer.
3: That's what I've been waiting for. Oh yeah, we fried chicken and we had the boneless ribs. We had Kelly.
1: Oh.
3: We just had everything going.
2: Did you guys have cat?
1: Oh, that's not too soon, JC. Too soon.
25: Was the cat the sacrifice you're talking about?
3: Yes.
25: Okay.
3: So, we had in fact every meal, Kelly, was pretty good. I did something I've never done in Broken Bow before. They've got bars and restaurants out, but I've never been to one. We've always been self-contained. But we actually did, you know, some hopping around and did that. So it was great. Saturday morning, it's raining. We have a boat trip planned, a fishing trip, and ATV ride. I have a Jeep rented.
2: Well, that's actually pretty fun to go mud.
3: Yes.
1: Yeah.
3: Mud, yes, but the boat ride was first, and it's raining. So they called, delayed that. So we actually flip-flopped that. We did the ATV ride, like you said, went and got the Jeep, and did that first. Then we did the fishing trip. Guess who in this room you think
2: you
3: caught the first fish?
21: Well, none of us were there but you.
2: Yeah, you didn't invite anybody in this room.
3: I wanted to make it easy for you. I caught the first fish,
1: okay.
3: I mean, it was a whopper.
1: Was it a catfish?
3: It was probably about 5 inches long.
1: You still caught some.
3: I caught a fish. I caught two, Kelly.
2: That's pretty big.
3: Nice. I caught two fish. I hadn't caught a fish in years.
25: That's that $100 fishing rod.
3: Yes, that I didn't get to use.
4: It Jesus can work with those two fish.
2: Yeah.
4: You can do a little something.
3: Fed 3,000.
1: Oh, yeah.
2: 100%.
3: Right. So, did that. And the final night, I'm going to make steaks. And, so I'm reverse searing them. I'm cooking them in the oven, Kelly. So they get cooked on the inside, then I put them on the grill. Had the grill on the outside going, getting warmed up. And I dropped the steaks. I dropped the steaks on the way to the grill.
21: Like on the ground?
3: Like on the ground. Fortunately, they're in a tin. Fortunately, none of them spill out.
21: Well, I used to work in a restaurant, and we knew if somebody in particular was cooking, we would not eat that day. And he dropped it on the ground, just thrown on the grill. He said because it burned everything off.
3: No, I don't subscribe to that theory.
2: I don't like that. But
3: I don't subscribe to that theory at all. So anyway, we made do. We cooked them on the bonfire. We cooked them outside since the propane had run. It ran out like the moment I'm about to put the steaks on the grill.
21: Like really old school roughing it.
3: Yeah. So that worked out pretty well. I think Marco, he's first timer. He's first timer. He said at the end, he said, I was really kind of apprehensive on coming to I don't really do gatherings like this for whatever reason. And, he said, but man, I'll tell you what, I will not miss next year because really am happy that I was able to come and fellowship with everybody. We had a little sermon before we left. Troop was actually a pastor also. So it gave us a little sermon before we left. And man, it was a great, great weekend.
21: That's good. I'm so glad.
1: How I feel about Kelly's Memorial Day party.
21: Yes. We had a little sermon before everybody left my house, too.
2: Did you guys memorize Bible verses at your pool party?
21: No.
2: Oh, I thought you were going to go somewhere with your pool party.
3: Yeah, I did, too.
1: No.
3: Because somebody was hitting on you, though, right?
1: No. Oh, yeah.
2: Who?
1: No. Oh. It's just some. We were just talking to some random guy.
3: Okay.
1: The connection is I was apprehensive about going.
3: Okay.
1: Because I didn't know anyone there. But I left being like, I can't miss this next time.
21: She's made all new friends.
1: Uh-huh. Real good friends. I got invited to a baby shower. That's right.
3: Really?
1: First time I met the pregnant lady.
2: Pregnant lady.
1: Yeah. I worked quick.
2: By the way, Anna did a little camping herself this week.
1: Yes. Yeah. At the beach, kind of, in a way. Well, see, okay, when it comes to traveling, I am very happy with just, like, laying on the beach and doing nothing.
3: Same.
1: My husband, Ryan, he likes to explore adventures, itinerary.
3: Vacation with Ryan.
1: So we compromised. We had a whole beach day when we were in Florida, and then there was another day that we decided to take a water taxi. And on the water taxi, it just kind of stops along different parts, and you can drink on the water taxi, which is great, and then it was going to stop at a state park. And Ryan was like, let's go explore. I said, perfect. This is kind of like what you would want to do. And I'm going to be like, we're going to go. We go to the state park and then we're walking on these nature trails. And I was like, this is probably the closest I'm going to get to camping. Right.
21: Right.
1: But then I realized we're not really prepared to go camping right now. And I really have to go to the bathroom.
21: Oh, no.
1: And there's no bathrooms nearby. There's like twigs. And I'm like, this is going to, we're going to have to do it. We're just going to have to pop a squat. We're just going to do it.
3: Wow, I've never done that.
1: I considered it, but thankfully, broken and blessed, there was a random porta potty that appeared.
6: What?
1: And I was like, oh my God, a porta potty. I've never been so thankful for a porta potty.
25: And what follows you?
1: And I use the porta potty because that's all I have. That's all that is offered to me, like by saving grace.
25: I love that.
1: And then we walked two more blocks down the state park and we found a bar. like a full-on bar with clean bathrooms, but it was a vibe. But that's the closest I'll get to camping.
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22: Real quick, I was mentioning how I have baby bunnies in my front yard, and one actually came so close to my hand.
0: that I could have pet him, touched him. He was not scared of humans yet. Mm-hmm. And my daughter said, hey, don't touch the bunny because the moms will disown him.
1: Don't touch
0: the
1: bunny.
0: So we asked a question. And we did have a zookeeper write us at 800-543-3548. And the zookeeper says, I'm a zookeeper. I have an answer to your baby animal question. Mammals like bunnies will sometimes abandon their babies if they smell wrong. So don't touch them unless you absolutely have to remove them from danger. Birds will not abandon their chicks. They do not have a sense of smell. People think they abandon their chicks because they will not always come near when humans are near. So just leave the chick / nest alone and remove yourself from the area.
1: Birds can't smell.
0: They don't got.
1: Well, how do they know how to circle stuff when it's dead? You know, you seen the birds do that.
0: Yeah, right? the buzzards.
1: They're way up there.
0: Buzzards are so scary looking.
22: But they have noses.
0: That beaks.
22: Nose
1: and there's like little nose.
0: Yeah, there's holes in there
23: for them to breathe, I guess.
1: We need another input from the zookeeper.
22: That's crazy. I know they don't have taste buds. That's why they're able to eat the hot peppers and stuff like that.
1: Yeah.
0: Yeah. Oh, from the text, all vultures have smell.
22: Okay.
0: So those
23: guys, it just depends on the bird.
0: I guess on the bird.
24: On the topic of zookeepers and zoos, is it weird to go to the zoo by yourself as a grown adult?
0: No,
23: I don't think so.
24: So I think I want to do that one day.
0: Yeah, there's animal lovers that get out there and just want to go look.
24: I think
0: yeah.
24: I might do that this week.
0: Feed a giraffe.
23: Yeah, why not?
25: Why don't you put it out there? Maybe you could do one of your dates there.
0: Yeah,
24: at the zoo
1: or multiple. That'd be fun.
23: That is cute.
0: Yeah,
1: have one guy meet you over in the reptile area. Have one guy meet you over in the mammal area. Have one guy.
25: It'd
1: meet
25: be like
1: you.
25: A little competition. You'd have a little vignette set up at every station.
24: And oh my god!
0: We will catch up with Audrey on her date from this weekend because I called her and she was on a date.
1: Oh wow!
24: Yeah, you talked to him.
0: Yeah, I talked to him.
1: Oh wow! Wow!
0: It was a full on dude.
1: Wow!
0: Full on dude with a voice. Okay. Yeah, nice. He was on there. So we'll get into it. But Big Al Mac.
1: Yeah.
0: Little troublemaker over here.
1: I got talked to as well. I guess I was making some trouble, breaking all kind of rules.
0: You said reprimanded.
1: I was reprimanded.
0: Ooh.
1: And, Charlie's out of school, so I'm trying to get camps and stuff lined up. Uh-huh. So I get camps lined up starting next week, but this week is not covered. So I go online. I say, the YMCA has day camps. So yeah. let me do that. So I go to the website.
0: It's fun to stay at the YMCA.
1: Boom, boom, boom. I join the YMCA.
0: Oh, you join.
1: Pay the membership, joining fee, and whatnot. But for whatever reason, I could not log. I couldn't sign her up for the day camp. So I said, Charlie, we're going to the Y. I'll just do this in person. I'll go. We're going to go get something to eat at IHOP, Starbucks, whatever. And we're headed to the Y. Then I got to run some errands and stuff. So, let's go. So we go. We go get something to eat, head to the Y. I walk into the wall. I said, ma'am, hi, my name's Al. I just joined. Here's my ID. And she goes, yeah, I see it right here. But I couldn't sign up for day camp. She goes, yeah, you have to do that. You can't sign up here. You have to do that because there's some personal stuff, like doctor's stuff and all that kind of stuff. And so I said, can you just walk me through it? Because I had a roadblock in the site. She goes, yeah, just sit down here. And somebody else comes over, a gentleman that works there. I know him casually. He goes, hey, glad to see you here. I said, yeah. This is my granddaughter, Charlie. Hey, you want me to show her around and show where everything is? Sure, that'd be great. And I'll try and do this website thing. Okay, great. So she goes with him, and he's showing her around.
0: A tour
1: of the Y. And I'm over here trying to log in and get everything done on my computer. So she comes back, and she goes, hey, guess what, Grandpa? I'm like, what? They got a kid room, kid zone, or whatever it is, kid watch.
0: It's the best.
1: Yeah. I could stay there for like 2 hours.
0: Okay.
1: I said, really? This is fantastic. This is fantastic.
22: That's why you're there.
1: So, yeah.
24: This is what you've been waiting
1: actually,
24: for.
1: Actually, this is what we're trying to do. I'm trying to hook you up with the day camp thing.
0: Uh-huh.
1: Okay. So I get to a point where I'm done on my laptop. And she goes, yeah, can I stay at the kids thing? I'm like, sure.
24: That's your dream.
1: Sure.
0: Yeah.
1: I can go to the grocery store and run some errands.
0: Yeah. I don't think that's what it's for.
1: That's what, yeah,
0: no. I think it's when you go work out, but go ahead.
1: Okay. Well,
25: Al's learning.
1: So I walk her down there. I sign a little piece of paper.
0: Boom.
1: And that's my grand. Be back by 12. No problem. I got stuff to do. No problem. So I go and run my little errand.
24: Oh, my gosh.
1: 12 o'clock rolls around. Oh. I walk back in there. Show my ID. Yeah. Going to get my granddaughter. Walk over there. Sir. Sir.
0: Oh, yes.
1: Sir, you, sir.
0: Me?
1: Me? Yes. Did you drop your child off here and leave the premises? I certainly did. She's in the kids' room. I'm going to get her right now. Sir, this is not for that. This is for people to watch the kid when they're working out, as you just said.
25: Yeah. Yes, everybody apparently knows that.
0: Yeah. I mean, it's in the contract that you signed, but
1: absolutely
0: that's
1: absolutely
0: okay.
1: First time, other than going to board meetings.
25: Right.
1: I didn't play that card, but I'm thinking that's in my head. Yeah.
0: Oh, you should have played it, because she wouldn't have cared one bit.
1: No.
25: Then as a board member, you should know.
1: This is my first foray.
25: Now that you said it, foray. Think, yeah.
1: My first foray in dropping a child off at the YMCA.
25: You left her.
1: Yeah. I thought that it was a kid room, kid watch, whatever. Watch my kid.
0: People used to try to do that at just the regular 24-hour gym.
1: I think that's what they call it. Kid watch. Watched kid. No. Kid watch. Watch kid.
22: It makes sense.
1: Parent leave.
25: Yeah.
1: I went and did grocery shopping.
25: Parent, no leave.
22: And you were working out. You went on a run. You're getting your steps in.
1: Yeah. Uh-huh.
24: And you were like, this whole time, daycare has been right there.
1: This is great. I can just drop her off for 2 hours anytime I want.
0: Let me ask you this.
1: This is fantastic.
0: Now that you know the rules, are you still going to try to do that?
1: No. I told her, I said, I apologize. I'm wrong. I did not know the rules. I dropped.
24: My bad.
1: Yeah.
0: They will do some nights where you could drop them off.
1: I know. Fun night or whatever.
0: Parents' night out.
1: I mean, the karate studio has that. The gymnastics studio has that. I don't know.
0: It's just not every day.
1: I don't know. Rename the room. You call it kid watch. Watch the kid. It's like.
25: They got to rename it. Watch the kid while you work out.
1: Right.
25: Oh, my goodness.
1: Right, watch it while you don't leave.
0: Also,
24: while you are still here on the premises.
1: Yes.
24: Yeah.
0: Do you want them to read the entire paperwork before you sign on top of the sheet?
1: Who reads all those terms and agree?
0: Nobody.
1: TNC, I think we're called. Terms and conditions. Nobody read that.
0: We act like we do.
24: We
0: want to. All right, we got.
1: She's fine. She's fine.
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0: Part-time Justin suffered a little accident, we just learned this weekend. And this is one of my biggest fears.
22: Yes.
0: It's one of my biggest fears ever, Big Al.
22: So I planted about 200 flowers over the weekend.
24: Wow.
22: I did it all in one day, which is great. But it's a lot of work carrying a whole bunch of dirt and sand and all that uphill, downhill, doing all that. But we were preparing our backyard to have some guests over, and we were dusting off the furniture. And as I was petting the couch, I felt a sharp pain on my leg. And I was like, ow! And I looked down, and it was a wasp in my leg stinging me.
24: Oh, no.
0: Just for no reason?
25: You must have been attacking its home.
22: I did. I looked under the chair, and then there were ugly looking hive.
25: Yeah.
22: And I screamed.
0: It's their home.
22: I said cuss words.
25: Yeah.
22: And then I ran to our shed and I got some wasp spray that had a little bit left in there. So I was able to spray around it and I made all of them wasps cough. And then I saw their little wasps cough.
1: Wasp cough.
22: And then I found their little egg sac hidden hive thing.
1: You gotta call them
24: little egg sac.
22: I ripped it off the couch and then I stomped on it with my shoe.
25: Violence.
22: Uh-huh. I murdered a whole family, their children, their grandparents, everybody.
25: Feel no guilt. Feel no guilt.
22: No guilt. They were trespassing.
0: I'm gonna side with the wasp part.
22: Okay, Anna, great question. How is my leg doing? It was throbbing. It was for 10 minutes, it's throbbing like just pain through my whole leg. And then throughout the weekend, it got worse because it was swollen. And then it was oozing this yellow, crusty goo.
1: Ew.
22: And it would itch and I didn't know what to do. So then I put the hydrocortisone cream on it, but that made it secrete more fluid. But now I will say today, it's
25: secrete.
0: Secrete is a gross word.
25: That was just a disgusting paragraph.
0: Yeah.
22: Well, that's what happens. Anyone here got stung by a wasp?
24: I've never been stung. Knock on wood. I'm so scared.
0: And I'm allergic to bees. So am I allergic to wasps?
24: That would be a big fear.
0: Right? Because I don't know.
22: I've been stung by both.
0: Okay.
22: And I will say the bee hurt a lot more. And I felt bad because the bee died. And I like bees. I don't like wasps. But I like bees.
0: Bees are nice.
22: Uh-huh. And whenever I ripped the bee off my thumb, its stinger was still in my thumb, so I had to rip the stinger out, too.
0: You're supposed to use a credit card, I think.
22: Oh, I didn't know that.
3: And they charge you?
0: You secrete more
1: What about a debit card?
0: You secrete more of their, what is it, poison venom? Or venom if you squeeze it, so because their glands are out there, so you're supposed to, like, slide it off.
22: But because it was my thumb, it was swollen, like, 4 times its size.
0: Yeah.
22: And I wasn't able to bend my thumb.
0: Oh, you should have gone, like, you should have hitchhiked.
22: Mm-hmm.
1: Yeah, been a good day to hitchhike.
0: Now, when a wasp stings you, don't we have to take a step back and go, he was just protecting his home?
22: No, not on my furniture, no.
0: You know?
1: Yeah, he didn't know it was your furniture.
3: He wasn't paying rent.
22: Yes, he should know it's my backyard. He didn't. Right,
3: that's what I'm saying.
1: He's just trying
3: Justin.
1: To live.
22: Say that again to Big Al.
3: The wasp wasn't paying rent, Al.
22: And you would know that by how many homes you own.
0: Maybe they are, because you don't even know what the wasps do for a job.
1: Yeah, maybe they have a little wasp landlord
22: that
1: in there.
22: Wasp
1: yeah.
22: was an invader.
0: What if he was, I don't know, helping your flowers grow?
22: He wasn't.
0: Killing mosquitoes?
3: No, the only thing the wasp was doing was chilling and asking for the Wi-Fi password.
22: Uh-huh. And what about that fly that invaded your drink?
0: My mouth? It lived.
1: Uh-huh. He spit it out.
0: I spit it out, and it came back
25: to life. That was just by luck. You thought it was dead.
0: Yeah,
25: you
0: but I could have stomped them out. Dead. I was hoping, okay. but I didn't.
3: You famously stomp cockroaches so that the other cockroach friends know not to come and mess with you.
0: The difference is, what are cockroaches good for?
3: Nothing.
4: Composting.
0: Okay.
25: There you go.
0: But go compost outside. They were in my house. That's breaking and entering.
25: Yeah. Quit having a nasty house.
0: I can't help it.
3: And I caught a cockroach yesterday.
0: And what'd you do to it?
3: Let it outside.
0: Oh, you did?
22: Mm-hmm. You didn't kill it?
25: Why?
3: No, because hear the crunch?
25: Oh,
3: no.
25: Splatter.
3: No, we caught it in a cup. Did the paper trick, took it outside and let it live.
0: See what you did there, and I've heard this from other people, is it probably went and told like 1,000 other cockroaches and said, Anna's nice, everybody let's go, and they remember where you live.
3: Well, I'll let you know if you get when I have tenants.
1: Apparently you need 1,000 cups.
3: Apparently so. Or I need to hire Justin to come by and kill the family.
22: I will. Yeah, right. I will. Right. Let me know.
3: I will.
22: Murder them. Murder hornets.
1: Oh,
22: I'm so stressed about these bugs.
0: Outside, they should be able to live. But when
22: not in my backyard.
0: In,
22: nope.
0: In the house, now you have breaking and entering.
22: Only frogs and bunnies are welcome in our backyard.
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22: Yes.
21: Here is Kelly Raspberry.
22: And perhaps during the show, too.

0: Too. I'm inspired, you know.
1: Okay.
0: My daughter is horrified.
1: Why?
0: I'm watching Off Campus.
2: Let's go!
3: Why is she horrified?
0: There's a lot of dirty scenes in it, JC, if you are not familiar.
3: I haven't started yet. Kenzie and I are supposed to start this week.
0: It's not when you gather around with your little daughter, Chloe, to watch.
3: Oh, okay. Mm.
0: But it's a college campus rom-com, I guess you'd say.
1: A lot of making out.
0: And Emma Kelly's horrified. She won't watch it with me.
1: Oh.
0: Well, do you want to watch scenes like that with your mom?
1: No.
4: I watched Game of Thrones with my family.
5: That's awesome. That's cool.
1: I was embarrassed when my mother saw me kiss on my wedding day.
0: Yeah. I've made it through 4 episodes. I think there's only 8, right?
2: Yeah.
1: Hmm.
2: I'm obsessed with it. I'm so happy you're watching it.
0: A lot of people are watching it like 3 and 4 times.
2: Yeah. Wow. Same.
1: Here's JC Chavez.
3: I know it's only May 27th, but Anna, part-time Justin, and I have already started planning our Halloween costumes for this year.
5: And it's good. It's a great idea.
3: We're in depth. We're in negotiations of who shall do what. But I think we're trying to do a group project here with everybody on the show.
5: And there's something for all of us.
3: Yeah.
2: Roles are being assigned.
3: Yeah, roles are being assigned, but we've taken, you know, the honor.
2: Our favorites.
3: Our favorites and getting first dibs.
1: So it is a group thing.
3: Yeah.
1: Like you're a theme.
3: You're involved. But
1: I'm involved?
3: You're up for 2 of the roles.
5: Uh-huh. And Kelly and Audrey as well.
3: Yeah.
2: And Trey.
3: And Whitechatter.
5: And Reagan and Ronaldo.
3: Yeah.
1: Like a Stranger Things. Like zombies?
3: It's not Stranger Things, no.
4: Shouldn't it be something we all like?
1: Yeah.
3: You sound like my wife.
1: Wow. I've said that before.
3: Because I'm the one that comes, like, I'll come up with a costume and my wife's like, shouldn't it be something we all like?
5: Hey,
3: and I said, by you mean you?
4: The three of y'all are real excited about it because it's something that y'all like.
5: Yeah.
2: And you have time between now and October.
3: To like it.
5: To catch up.
0: Or to come up with a better idea.
3: Uh-huh. No. The idea is pretty much set.
4: We don't have a choice, Kelly.
5: It might be expensive.
0: Oh, I always have a choice.
3: Oh, really?
1: I'm with Kelly.
5: Halloween costumes are expensive.
3: Yeah, we need somebody to help us.
4: How about you three and then us three make our own costumes?
3: Oh.
2: Good luck with that.
5: Yeah.
2: Getting those two to dress up, Audrey.
5: Right.
2: Good luck.
5: Pitch an idea for them.
3: And by those two, you mean Kelly and Al.
0: That's what she meant.
1: Here's Anna. Good morning.
2: Good morning. Ooh, I got so caught up in that. I forgot. I remember what I was going to say. Yes, everyone, say goodbye to the Anna that you know and love. Tomorrow, my new personality is rolling in because I'm getting my hair cut and colored today.
1: Oh.
0: Colored. Anna's dead.
2: The old Anna is dead.
4: That's so exciting.
3: Are you doing this for a Halloween costume?
2: Yes.
3: Really?
2: No. I usually get my hair. My hair is very, very curly. I only cut it and color it every once a year around April. So I'm a little behind on schedule, but I'm really excited.
0: Are you going to do something different or just go back to the usual?
2: Close to kind of the usual, but going to the same hair salon that I go to, but a different person. So kind of scary, but she was trained by the girl that I've been going to for the last couple years.
1: Okay.
2: So hopefully it goes well. I will either be really happy tomorrow or really depressed.
4: Where did you find this person?
2: Instagram.
4: Okay. I need to start looking.
5: I'm excited for the new personality.
2: Yeah, we'll see what she's like.
1: A new member of the show.
2: We'll see what she's like. She might be really fun or she might be really horrible.
3: Even though Anna gave us a heads up, what are the odds that all the dudes in the office do not notice?
2: Very, very high. Good? Okay. Very
5: possible. On my calendar.
2: Very possible.
5: Compliment Anna.
2: 601.
1: Right. Here's part-time Justin.
5: So my sister called me yesterday and she goes, you have to watch the show Big Mistakes on Netflix. And I was like, why? And she goes, because the way that these siblings fight are how me and you fight.
0: That's Dan Levy, right?
5: Dan Levy and
0: the other girl.
5: The other girl. But anyway, so yeah, Dan Levy, he's gay in real life and in the show, but he's also a pastor. So comedy ensues.
0: Comedy ensues.
5: It's so good. Watching him and his sister argue, saying, get out, die, I cannot stand you. I was like, oh yeah, me and my sister did fight like that.
2: Mm-hmm. It is really funny. Mm-hmm.
5: Okay. And then I called her after and I was like, I love you so much. Let's fight again.
2: Yeah.
4: What a relationship.
1: Here's Audrey. Good morning.
4: Good morning. My apartment is falling apart.
3: Oh, no.
4: I'm to the point where I think I might have to request a new apartment.
0: Really?
3: What's going on?
4: Well, I didn't tell you this, but over the weekend, I got a knock-knock at 11 p.m. on Friday night. And it was 4 maintenance men.
1: You up?
4: I didn't even know we had 4 maintenance men. We used to have 2. And they're standing there like, we need to come check for leaks.
3: At 11?
4: 11 p.m.
1: They call first?
3: Also, we brought drinks and chips.
4: So they come in and they start inspecting and then they're just talking to me. I'm like, are y'all going to leave? And then they come back 4 times yesterday to check for more leaks.
0: Were there leaks?
4: No, then they eventually ended up cutting into my wall to see if it was inside there. And then they're like, I think we see discoloration here, so we're going to have to come back tomorrow and cut into more walls.
2: What? Would they cover like your rent if you have to move to a different unit?
4: That's what I want to see about.
3: I had mold in college in one of my apartments, and they covered our rent and put us in a different apartment.
5: Nice.
3: Yeah, because it was black mold.
4: Oh.
1: Shout out.
3: Yeah.
1: It's
0: the best mold. You're going to get one.
3: Okay, right. Cool.
4: You're going
1: to
4: get
1: one. It's kind of hard to detect mold. I'm not a construction guy by any means, but when it's not raining. Like, I mean, I know you can see evidence of a mold. They can see water spots and whatnot, but it was saying... Anyway, why am I trying to dissect your requirement? Yeah. In the control room, here's Trey.
6: Good morning. I feel like I got hit by a truck.
3: Uh-oh.
6: And I think I have traced it back to the cause. So yesterday, I bought a blender, and I got all my ingredients for a smoothie. Some bananas, some spinach, some strawberries and all that. And I heard ginger's good for you. They have these ginger shots, blah, blah, blah.
3: Ginger spice.
6: And so I got like ginger root. I peeled it, and I chopped it up, put it in the blender. And I think that I am either intolerant to ginger or allergic to ginger or something. I don't have, like, sickness symptoms. I just feel like I've been hit by just a truck.
3: You did too much ginger.
6: I think I did too much ginger.
3: Mm. Dang. I did. The new fear unlocked
0: maybe
3: there.
0: It's released some toxins
6: or
0: something.
6: Yeah. It was supposed to be for anti-inflammation is what I read online. And now I'm like, boy, I feel inflamed.
5: You're celebrating National Redhead Day.
4: Yeah.
3: Yes, that was yesterday.
4: There's no such thing as too much ginger.
0: Well, you can do a really good thing for yourself, but then you have to, like getting a massage, a really deep one, and then you're sick for a couple of days after because it stirs up so much gunk.
6: Okay, interesting.
0: Maybe you've stirred up gunk.
6: There's a good maybe.
3: Yeah, Trey's got a big old gunk.
1: Oh, yeah.
2: Like when you switch to, like, natural deodorant.
6: Right.
0: Does that make you have a problem?
5: You get stinky.
2: You just smell stinky. Real bad for a while until your body gets used to it.
3: My deodorant went missing, and I was using the gentle one. And Kenzie yesterday said, I've never smelled you have any sort of BO.
6: So you're telling
0: until
6: me,
0: now.
6: You're telling me I should put more ginger in my smoothie today. Is that what you're saying, Kelly?
3: Yes.
6: Dr. Raspberry?
0: I'm just wondering if your body's rejecting the goodness because it's expelling the badness.
4: The ginger prescribing ginger.
3: Wow.
0: Right.
6: Interesting.
1: Oh, wow. Dr. Ginger.
3: What's up, Big Al Mac?
1: Thank you, JC Chavez.
3: Is that your second Bigfoot shirt in the last week?
4: Oh my God, I didn't notice.
1: Maybe. I have about five of them. When I first started playing golf, I really kind of went overboard buying the golf shirts.
2: No.
1: And, I know. And I thought it would make me play golf more or better. Neither happened. So, anyway, when people pass through my town, and I know them, and they tell me they're passing through my town, but they don't come see me, I get a little... JC did this the other day. And
3: I was with my wife and stuff.
1: It was just, you know, just...
0: I get it.
1: I know, I get it. I'm off the path.
3: Yeah.
1: You know, so like, you're 5 minutes away. Just, hey. My sister, hope she's not listening. My sister yesterday, she goes, I'm headed to Waxahachie. I'm like, oh.
3: Cool. Oh, she went into the town.
1: Yeah. Now, granted.
3: Not passing, in the town.
1: She was in the town. She had a friend that's in the hospital there.
3: Yeah.
1: The hospital, by the way, less than 5 minutes from my house. Less than. And she went on back home. She went to see a friend, which was great. And she went on back home. I'm like, huh. And I didn't think about it until like a little later. I'm like, she didn't even, you know.
3: I get that one.
4: Her feelings are hurt.
3: Because she got off the highway and went into walks.
0: Oh. Yeah, but I mean, I get it. My feelings, you know, I get they're hurt, but I understand. I mean, what are y'all going to do?
1: Nothing.
0: Hey. Okay.
3: Catch up.
0: Bye.
3: See each other.
0: That took 20, 30 minutes out of my schedule. Okay, see you later. Hey. Bye.
1: Yeah.
0: I don't know.
3: I get it, Al.
1: Yeah.
0: I get it, but I get it.
1: Yeah. Okay. All right. So, hope she's not listening.
3: And you know when you're going somewhere, you're so excited to go there.
1: Go there. And then
3: when you're coming home, you're like, I can't wait to get home.
1: I'm kind of like you, Kelly.
0: What bothers me is when people come all the way from South Carolina.
3: Oh,
0: and,
3: yeah.
0: And I don't know they were here till after I see the Instagram post.
1: Right.
0: That gets me.
3: We had
0: that hurts my
3: not
0: feelings.
3: My friend, but Kenzie's friend went to a concert in our city.
4: Let's call everyone out right now.
3: And she said she saw the post, and she's like, they didn't even call me or anything.
1: Yeah.
3: Hey, you flew.
0: Now on their defense, they're like, they're probably so busy, I don't want to bother them. Well, give me a chance to tell you I'm too busy.
5: Yeah.
1: It's kind of like being invited to the party, right?
0: Or they don't like us. It's one of the other
1: options. One or the other.
4: You know what? I have a parent that lives 10 minutes away I never see.
1: Well, I mean, that's way to bring the room live down. Right there.
4: Anyway, it could always be worse.
1: Here's Anna. Here's Anna with celebrity birthdays.
2: Shiloh Jolie, daughter of Brad and Angelina. Does anybody want to guess
1: which
2: how old
1: one?
2: She is?
1: Oh.
3: 17.
4: No, older.
3: Older?
6: 100.
3: What?
2: 20.
3: Oh, yeah. 20.
2: That's crazy.
0: I thought she was pregnant. I thought I was pregnant about the same time as Angelina.
3: Wow.
2: Yeah.
0: And then McKelly will be 20 in October.
2: 20 is crazy for the Bradgelina kids.
3: Yeah.
2: Zach Heron from Why Don't We? He's 25. Have you seen the drama with that?
3: Yeah, with Jack.
2: Why Don't We? Oh my god!
3: The drama with Jack from Why Don't We?
0: What happened?
5: Drama with Jack.
0: We have to get into it in the entertainment report.
3: I mean, it was there.
0: I don't know. I have to look it up.
5: Is he mad at the rest of the guys?
2: No, no, no. It's like serious, like bad. Like somebody got arrested. Bad.
3: It was bad. Yeah, like bad.
0: Like recently.
3: Like there might be a Netflix documentary about this.
6: That's the. Yeah. I've seen this news story over and over and over again. Did not realize they were the same person.
3: Oh, yeah.
2: Well,
3: it is.
2: Well, the guy whose birthday it is today, I believe, is a different guy.
3: Yeah, not
2: another
3: that.
2: Guy from Why Don't We.
6: Okay.
4: Yeah. What is Why Don't... Is that a band?
2: They were a band, yeah, a couple years ago.
5: Wait.
2: They had a whole bunch of legal issues.
5: Not the guy from Why Don't We.
2: Today, it is Zach's birthday from Why Don't We. There is something going on with another guy.
3: Jack. Has it? Yeah.
2: From Why Don't
0: It's Jack, not Zach.
3: Yeah.
0: Happy birthday, Zach.
3: Yeah, happy birthday. I'm glad you're okay, Jack.
5: Jack's the one who had a kid.
3: Yes, that one. Mm-hmm. And it has to do with the kid.
2: Mm-hmm. Yeah. Lily Rose Depp is 27. Another celebrity kid. Chris Koffler, Kurt from Glee, he's 36. Andre 3000 is 51.
3: All right.
2: Jack McBrayer is 53. And Adam Carolla is 62. Mm-hmm. Today's National Sunscreen Day. Everybody apply sunscreen.
1: Okay.
2: It's National Flip-Flop Day because it's summer.
5: Hate flip-flops.
2: National Grape Popsicle Day.
3: Love grape.
2: Celebrate
5: Last one in my
2: day.
5: Fridge.
1: Purple. The purple drink.
2: And World Otter Day.
4: I am obsessed with otters.
2: Otters. They're so cute.
4: I had a fake Instagram account called Ottery Alib.
2: That's cute because I loved otters so
5: adorable.
2: Much.
5: They're adorable.
2: Did you just post about otters?
4: No, but it was my profile picture. I loved otters so much.
5: You know what a group of otters is called?
3: What?
5: A raft.
4: Aww. They hold hands when they fall asleep. Oh,
2: that's
3: fun
2: great.
3: Facts.
2: Have
3: there.
2: You seen the video of the otters helping the guys at the aquarium clean up?
4: No.
2: Oh, I'll show it to you. I came across it recently.
1: That's so not the otter day.
3: And otter news.
0: It's the shirt. It's making him do dad jokes.
3: He's got it going on.
5: It was
3: and
5: funny.
3: A hat.
2: It was good.
3: All right, we got love letters to Kelly coming up in about 10 minutes. Part-time Justin read his and went, ooh.
5: Said, ooh.
1: Really?
3: Ooh.
5: That's not ooh.
3: It's
5: but
3: ooh.
5: It's ooh.
3: Ooh. Okay, 10 minutes from now.
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19: Dear Kelly, you're the love expert.
20: I am.
19: My husband and I welcomed our first baby in April, and I'd love to get yours, Trey's, and JC's opinions as parents.
20: Oh.
17: Yours, Trey's, and JC's opinions.
20: Who's left out of that parenting
17: please zip it and let us work here.
21: Okay.
19: She continues.
17: We are cooking.
21: I'm going to chime in.
20: You were not addressed.
22: I say we let him answer first.
17: Trey and JC.
19: Let him answer first?
22: Yeah, let him answer first, and we'll tell him where he goes wrong.
23: Apparently, he doesn't count as a parent.
19: Okay. She continues. My child's only living grandparents live in Utah. We are fortunate that they came and spent the first few weeks of her life with us, and they were so helpful, and it was such a special time for us all. We're now considering flying out to them in July for a week so that they can have more time with her and so that we can introduce her to extended family and friends.
20: Very sweet.
19: She would be 10 weeks old at that point, and she will have her first round of vaccinations, but we'd be traveling outside of peak travel days, and we wouldn't have to use any PTO, so we could still be on leave. At the same time, there's concern for travel exposure, how disruptive it might be for a young baby, how hard it'll be on us, and whether it's truly manageable. I feel strongly one way. My husband feels strongly the other. Especially considering that this is a hometown that one of us was raised in, it means a lot to get her out there and to share her with friends and families that we grew up with. What are your thoughts? How would you feel taking a 10-week-old on a week-long out-of-state hometown trip?
17: That's a lot.
20: It's doable.
17: It is doable. It's a lot, but it's doable.
20: Look, when I only had, one biologically, by the grace of God, I have, now stepchildren. But I remember just the first time leaving the house with my baby and trying to get her into the car to go to Target. It was a nightmare. By the time I got everything loaded up to get in the car, it was already time to go back and feed her and change her again. It's just like that. So traveling with a baby, it's stressful. I get it. And when it's your first baby, you're so hypersensitive and aware of germs and look, I traveled with Emma Kelly, I think, for the first time on a plane. She was born in October. We went home for Christmas. So she was just a couple months old. An angel. Baby sleep during the flights at that point. You're worried about their ears popping and stuff. You put a passy or a bottle and she slept the whole flight. It was fine. It's when she got to be a toddler that it got a lot more difficult because they're, antsy and stuff. So I think, it's doable. Airlines are used to people traveling with all the accoutrement that comes with, traveling with a baby. Yeah, you have to. I don't remember anymore. It's been so long since I flew with a baby. You can hold the baby in your lap. You don't have to have a child seat at that point, right? An infant.
17: One of that little, I think
20: you can hold. It doesn't cost anything. You just, pack a stroller, a child seat. It's doable. It is not the easiest thing in the world. I did it as a single mom, though. You got help. Mm-hmm. So it's doable. I would go for it if you're asking my opinion. Now, JC and Trey can give theirs, but nobody else.
17: Thank you, Kelly Raspberry. Listen. As long as you go in knowing you are going to get looks when you get on the plane, because there's always going to be the judgy people, and that's what a lot of moms and dads feel self-conscious about.
20: But you not will the get infant those. Infants, not the itty-bitties.
17: It's
20: the older ones.
17: Anyone that can cry, they'll look at you funny. So don't worry about those people. There's going to be nice people that help you out on there. Kids do thrive on consistency. So as long as you can keep their naps going and feeding them at the right time. My wife and I also traveled with my son around that same age back to San Diego when she was pregnant. And he did fine.
20: Yeah.
17: You're actually going to be relieved by the amount of help you have. You can actually take some time to de-stress and breathe because aunts, uncles, distant relatives, they all want to see the baby. So you, it actually might be beneficial for you and your mental health to get out there and see your family.
19: So true.
22: Ten weeks old would have been born in, like, what, February?
19: April, it says.
22: April?
17: You said 10 weeks or 10 months?
22: 10 weeks.
19: 10 weeks.
22: I say no. A 10-week-old baby? Just a little tiny thing that doesn't sleep through the night.
17: Yeah.
20: How old Emma Kelly was when I took her for Christmas.
22: Did she sleep through the night? Did she scream?
20: She was absolutely fine. But you know what? Every baby's different. You could have a colicky baby.
17: My son did not sleep through the night.
20: Mine was fine.
22: I would say that the stress of becoming a first-time parent and you're still new to the game, 10 weeks in, it's going to be a hard time traveling and just it'll be more stress when you're already in a kind of stressful change of life time. I think I vote no.
20: Well, that's 2-1, so go.
22: So go.
21: There you go.
17: But do what you feel is best for you and your family.
20: Yeah, I mean, everything's hard with the first one. Then the second one comes along, and you're like, eh.
22: On the other hand,
20: throw him over my shoulder, let's go.
22: I will say that if Kara was like, hey, I'd like to go visit somebody with my 10-week-old baby, I kind of go, well, it was not your baby, but also like...
17: You carry the baby.
22: You want to go see your family with your kid, like... I'll follow your lead and make it work.
17: Aww,
0: that's sweet. That's
17: compromise.
22: If it were my family, I'd go, let's just wait a couple months.
0: Uh-huh.
22: Or a year.
18: Love letters. Love letters to Kelly.
0: Dear Kelly, you are the love expert.
20: I am.
0: I have listened to your show on the radio since I was a kid. I'm 25 now. Last month, a man brought me flowers, remembered my coffee order, and asked how my job interview went.
17: What?
20: Wow.
17: Ooh.
0: I felt absolutely nothing. Oh. No spark, no obsession. I nearly fell asleep during dinner. Then 2 weeks later, I met a guy who owns a sword, disappeared for 3 days, and said, I'm bad at texting because I can sense electromagnetic shifts.
20: Of course.
0: I kid you not, I have thought about him every hour since.
21: Mm-hmm. It's a sword.
17: We got to get a sword.
21: I guess so.
0: How is my brain designed this way? At this point, I don't even want passion. I want to be able to meet a stable adult man without feeling the spiritual urge to flee into the woods. Help.
17: What?
20: All right. Look, it's like every romantic comedy, movie, whatever out there. You always are attracted to the odd one, right? The bad boy. And I guess a guy with a sword in your world is bad. So, I mean, I don't know what you're asking me. If you're not interested in somebody, you're not interested. Just keep dating.
0: She's asking, well, she says, why do I think this way? Like, a great man.
20: I don't know. I think part of you, like, maybe subconsciously scared of the safe, nice guy because that means, I don't know. I don't know why your brain works the way it does. I mean, maybe you're rejecting stability. Maybe your part of you still craves a little bad girl having a good time. Maybe you're not as ready to settle down as you think you are. I don't know. But you're not obligated to do really anything when you're dating. Dating's to figure out what you really want and what you don't want. I think dating's more about figuring out what you don't want.
1: Preach.
20: Honestly. Mm-hmm. Because... I mean, it's like I get so many letters, like just yesterday, I think it was, from a lady who wanted her man to step up and finally be a leader, and he never probably led through their whole dating life, and she should have realized, I don't want this, so I'm going to date somebody else. So, you know, just, she's 25?
21: Mm-hmm.
20: Girl.
17: Man.
20: Just keep dating around.
21: JC?
1: Yeah.
20: But you know what? Have fun with a bad boy every once in a while. I'm not knocking it. Just don't.
17: Yes, big guy.
20: Don't get in trouble.
21: I see a sword at Amazon.com right now for $37. Or you can spend
17: $37. Because as a kid, I always wanted a sword.
21: I always wanted a sword.
17: Now I'm an adult and I'm over here without
20: a
17: sword.
20: You're Deadpool. Don't you have a fake one?
17: It's a fake one, Kelly.
21: No, I'm talking real deal. Holyfield.
20: For the best.
17: Right, and they're katanas.
20: It's probably for the
0: best. I love the katanas.
17: Yeah, there's two of them.
0: My friend Cooper and I would sword fight in his backyard. I'd have the katanas and he'd have the sword. It was so much fun.
17: Right?
0: Now he's a doctor.
17: Oh, look at him. Dude. But I want like a real sword, Kelly.
1: Yeah. Now you're an adult with an Amazon account.
20: Get one. You got money.
0: Let's sword fight.
17: Yeah, but I also got a wife, and she's like, no.
20: Oh, so if your wife says you can't have one, you won't get one?
17: A sword?
21: You keep it in my house.
22: Can you believe that people would fight with katanas? Like somebody
0: back in the day.
22: Somebody standing across from you with two katanas, and you have a sword.
20: It's
22: and we're
20: going to
22: figure
20: him.
22: This out.
0: We're going to go outside.
22: That is so weird to think about.
1: What would you say to the listener who doesn't know what a katana is?
22: It's like a pitchfork, but it's a little tiny pitchfork.
1: What?
0: It's like what Elektra has.
17: Those are size.
2: No. Also,
17: a katana's two swords. Isn't that two?
20: Like baby swords?
17: Yeah, like baby swords.
21: I got a cousin baby sword.
0: She's kind of right. They are scythes.
17: Yeah, scythes are the ones
0: actually,
17: that look like pitchforks.
0: Actually, I have scythes, but I have heard them be called katanas as well.
17: Because Raphael has those, and those are scythes.
20: Nerdiest conversation ever.
0: But scythes are the ones that look like forks. Also, Trey, the scythes are for defense, so you are actually better off defending yourself with the scythes against the sword.
17: Right.
20: That's more than I ever wanted to know.
22: I'll start Googling.
17: Yeah, we're going to look this up. We're having a sword discussion during the break.
21: Sword fight.
17: And in other news, we are going to be talking about the celebrity gossip.
20: Yeah, we're going to get to the bottom of this whole Jack... What?
17: I'm right.
22: You're right. You have the katana.
17: It's okay. You're right. More times than I am.
20: We're going to get to the whole why don't we Jack Avery drama. Anna has done all the research.
3: Yes.
20: And we're going to all prepare to be informed when we come back.
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19: Right.
18: Don't miss your chance 40 minutes from now. We got a worst date ever coming up here in about 20 minutes. But right now, we got to catch you up with everything happening with the celebrities.
20: Yeah, so earlier this morning we were talking about the band Why Don't We.
18: But it's Zach's birthday.
21: They got that good song. If all it is just eight letters, all it is just eight letters.
20: Oh, wow. I really liked that.
21: What's another song they got?
18: Caught in the moment, not even thinking twice, everything's broken.
20: And something about Come to Brazil, that's another one that they have.
21: Something like that, yeah.
20: Anyway, they were a band a couple of years ago, and then they had a whole bunch of legal drama, so they kind of weren't a band anymore, but they've all tried doing individual music things. So this story, it's pretty intense. So Jack Avery, he's 26. He was in the band Why Don't We. He shares a 7-year-old daughter with a TikTok influencer named Gabby Gonzalez, and she's 24. Okay. Now, this was making headlines a lot last week, and it was mostly using her name in the stories, which is why Kelly missed it, I believe.
22: Because when we were in, and I saw it, I was like, oh, I saw that story, but I didn't know who she was.
20: Yeah.
22: And I saw the headlines, but I didn't click on it because I had never heard of her.
20: Right. Because the story is that Gabby has been charged with teaming up with her father and her ex-boyfriend to hire a hitman off the dark web to kill Jack Avery.
21: Her father.
18: Jack Avery from Why Don't We?
20: Yes.
18: Whoa. Isn't this just ridiculous?
22: That is crazy. But you know what? This stuff happens. I know. Do you not listen to Dateline podcasts?
21: Or watch documentaries? They allegedly said that they could stage Avery's death to look like a car accident.
18: That's what they were trying to do.
22: That's like terrifying. Or a robbery gone wrong. Mm-hmm. I mean, there's all sorts of ways they do
20: it. It's really, really, really scary. And they were caught because an undercover cop posed as the hitman.
18: So the undercover cop was in the dark
22: web. Imagine the luck.
23: Yeah, all the
22: and imagine how many people do get away with it because they do assume it was a car wreck or a botched robbery.
18: It is scary to think about.
20: It's absolutely terrifying.
18: But thank goodness that the police, they're in the dark web and making sure that they're intercepting these people.
20: Yeah. So as of last week, Gabby, her father, and her former boyfriend were each charged with a count of attempted murder, conspiracy to commit murder, and solicitation of murder.
18: Wow.
20: So Jack posted on his Instagram saying, three individuals were arrested in connection with an alleged plot to kill me. Mm. One of those individuals is the mother of my daughter. Mm. For years, my family and I have endured intense public scrutiny, false accusations, and deep painful attacks on our character and our reputation. Throughout that time, I chose to remain silent out of respect for the legal process and most importantly for my daughter. Right now, my focus is on being the best father I can be. And then he also added that he's very grateful that he has sole custody of their child and that she is safe and healthy.
18: Yeah.
23: Wow.
20: Terrifying.
18: Wow.
22: That is absolutely awful.
23: Did they say what he thought a motive was?
22: Well, the motive is she doesn't want him around.
18: Yeah, she wants the baby to herself.
20: They were fighting
22: and
20: over custody.
22: And she's with her ex-boyfriend, yeah.
24: They're super
22: there's
24: young.
22: The obvious
24: he's younger than me. He's 26.
20: He's 26 and she's 26
18: and 24.
21: Yeah, and there's witnesses reportedly telling investigators that Gabby's dad had said words to the effect that it would be cheaper if Avery was dead.
20: Then keep fighting in court. Terrible.
23: Wow.
18: And now you got your daughter in big trouble, buddy.
22: And himself.
23: Yeah.
18: Well, obviously, but he drug her in there.
22: Oof. That's just evil. That's a level of hatred.
18: Yeah. Awful. Awful.
22: That's why you got to learn to let it. It's so hard, but when you go through divorce and things are really tense, you got to somehow figure out how to let that hatred go.
23: Yeah.
22: Because look at what could happen. Oh, that's awful.
18: I wonder how much time she'll end up serving.
20: Yeah, that I don't know.
22: Man. I don't know. Well, somebody needs to check on Jenna.
23: Why? Who?
22: Because Lil Wayne reportedly is engaged, and she was weirdly obsessed with that man.
18: Oh. And Kanye.
22: But Lil Wayne, Weezy, weird.
18: Thought he was hot, yeah.
22: But he reportedly is engaged after quietly proposing earlier this year. Now, according to TMZ, Weezy, whose real name is
18: Weezy.
22: Dwayne Michael Carter Jr. I'll save you the trouble.
23: Yeah.
22: He secretly proposed, but kept this engagement private. Multiple sources say she's some woman from Indiana. She's in her 20s, but that's all we know. So far, Lil Wayne and his reps haven't confirmed or denied an engagement. But if he is, it wouldn't be his first engagement. He was married once before to Toya Johnson. That lasted from 2004 to 2006. They have a daughter who's now 25. Now, he also was engaged to an R&B singer. I accidentally deleted her name. Let me see. I can pull it up real quick. Nivea. No, his Nivea. Mm-hmm. And they have a son named
18: Neil.
22: And they say he's the spitting image of Lil Wayne. So there's no denying that paternity there. But he also was engaged to a model named Letitia Thomas. That ended around 2020.
23: He's been engaged
22: a lot. Yeah. And he recently broke up with this model, Denise Bideau, who accused him of emotional and physical mistreatment after they broke up last year.
0: Whoa.
22: So he's had quite a volatile ride, but maybe he's finally found love with some young woman in her 20s whose frontal lobe may be not fully developed yet. I'm not sure.
1: Probably.
22: Probably not.
2: So do you remember, I guess it was maybe like a year or two ago when we found out that both Travis Kelce and Patrick Mahomes got robbed?
23: Yes.
18: During the game, wasn't it?
2: During an away game. Yeah. So there's been three men that have been, the alleged suspects were arrested in Argentina after authorities say that they broke into the home of a former tennis player. So this is a group of burglars. Yes. Yeah. I don't know why I just, okay. Anyway, they've been targeting
22: high. It is a weird word.
2: Burglars. The hamburger.
22: I know, right?
2: They've been targeting high profile athletes because of the public information of when they're not home, essentially, because when they have away games, their public schedules, appearances, things of the sort. They got Travis Kelce and Patrick Mahomes' homes. They were also other athletes that were connected to the investigation, included Joe Burrow, Luka Doncic. We all know Luka.
17: Doncic.
2: Is that right? Okay. Because you know how it's spelled.
18: Yeah.
2: But anyway.
22: But you said it great.
2: Thank you.
18: We all know what you're talking about.
2: Thank you. One of the craziest things about this is when I saw this story yesterday, these burglars. they took a selfie together with all the stolen items.
18: So
2: like,
18: dumb.
2: Actually, like, all like four of them. They took a picture.
23: Well, yeah, if it ain't on the gram, it didn't happen. So you gotta claim your stuff.
2: You commit a crime and then say like, yeah. Let's take a people, yeah, picture. It didn't happen because you know what? People want to prove that it did happen.
23: Right?
18: Isn't their number one rule of being a burglar not to do stuff like that?
17: Right. Not document.
22: But I guess you figure you're not famous. Who's following me on Instagram? I don't know. Where's the logic there?
17: And if they catch this photo, we've already been caught. So at least we have it for the memories. I just want to say something controversial, but how cool would it be?
18: Go ahead. Let's give them the
17: how phone. Cool would it be to have something that was stolen from a celebrity?
18: Not cool.
17: Now, I'm not saying I would steal it, but if I was at a garage sale and they were selling it and I bought it, I would be so cool.
18: Would you give it back?
17: No.
2: Did you ever see the movie The Bling
17: Ring? I bought
2: Ring?
17: It.
18: Look at how Kelly's looking at you right now. The dismay in this woman's face right now.
17: I didn't steal. I bought.
18: But you are complicit if you know that it's stolen and you keep it and not give it back.
22: Yes, that's true.
17: Right.
23: Possession of stolen merchandise.
17: I'd be like, this watch? Patrick Mahomes.
18: Yeah,
22: and then if you got it back to him, you could be friends with him because he'd really appreciate it and maybe give you a reward.
2: Mm. Like, I bought this to give it back to you.
23: Or you just have a nice little spot in your heart because I found his stolen merchandise.
22: Or you could face arrest for being in possession of stolen goods.
17: Oh, yeah. Right. It'd be cool to have the stolen watch and be like, look what I got. But the Mona Lisa only got famous because it was stolen. So that watch that
22: that's
17: I have on my wrist.
22: The only reason it got famous.
17: Yes, it is. No one cared about the Mona Lisa until it got stolen.
22: Is it?
17: Yes.
22: By the way, I'm not going to question you because you're right. So
18: Mona Lisa,
22: this thing.
18: The most overrated thing in the world.
17: Yeah, it's not. That's why.
22: It's just so tiny.
18: It's tiny.
17: That's why it's famous.
18: I doodle better than that.
2: Right? Yeah, let's
22: see
2: it.
22: That's not true.
1: I doodle.
22: It's shocking. No,
1: better than the Mona Lisa.
22: The only thing shocking about the Mona Lisa is how small it is.
18: Yeah,
23: it's like an 8x2.
22: I was lucky enough many, many years ago to go to the Louvre and I saw it.
18: Yeah,
22: it's very small.
18: It's like, huh? You just go, huh?
2: You know how nowadays when somebody takes a picture of you, if you don't like it, you ask them to take another one?
18: Yeah.
2: Could you imagine
23: Mona Lisa?
2: Like Mona Lisa, you're sitting there for like 12 hours probably being painted and then you're like,
22: I don't like my smile.
2: I just
22: didn't
2: like
22: one.
2: How I looked.
23: Can you do it again?
2: Can you do that one again? But she couldn't do that, apparently. Anyway, Justin, you should watch the movie The Bling Ring.
17: I did like that show.
21: It was really good.
18: He wanted to be a part of it.
20: Yeah, I believe
21: it. No, I don't want to be part of it.
24: Have bling ring written all over you.
21: It would have been nice to be invited.
23: So if someone walking around right now with your stolen watch, hypothetically, you don't have ill will toward them, part-time Justin?
21: Just go with it. Why are we so serious today?
18: Why are we so serious?
20: Why are we so serious?
18: You went on the radio and said you would want to have stolen goods.
21: I said it would be cool.
23: I'm just asking a question.
18: We're trying to help you dig out of this hole you dug.
21: I'm a no hole. I'm just saying something.
22: He's fine
21: that I
22: over there.
21: Would be cool.
22: He's fine. Yeah. He's fine.
18: Okay.
22: I forgot totally about that whole Ray J boxing match over, or MMA match. It wasn't boxing, MMA match over Memorial Day weekend. He was, at the UFC Apex in Vegas. It was hosted by a streamer, Aiden Ross, and he fought this, YouTube personality, viral comedian, Super Hot Fire. And apparently Ray J was knocked out in the second round.
23: He took a
22: major shot that, you know, had the refs call the fight. They stopped the fight. And apparently TMZ says Ray J checked himself into the hospital about 2 hours later because he was still, like, not feeling right. Yeah. And plus, you know, he's dying.
18: Right.
22: Remember?
18: Right. Of course.
23: Right.
22: The man's bleeding from his eyes.
18: That's right.
20: He's so much drama.
18: The pre-fight stuff was hilarious because they kept clowning him. Openly,
23: the
18: just promoters, people that were part of the fight, people that were asking questions, they were clowning.
22: You're putting
18: him.
22: Yourself up as a joke. Doctors reportedly evaluated him for a possible concussion. Also, you know, monitored concerns over his heart condition.
23: Yeah,
22: remember, doctors had originally given him a year to live.
20: Yeah,
22: right,
20: what
22: they
20: happened
22: said.
20: To that?
18: Yeah, he was bleeding.
22: I don't know, but reports say he stayed there for at least 2 days undergoing all these tests. So I guess he's out now and he's fine. But. And Ray J's also saying there was talk about they were going to fix the match. It was all set up or something.
18: It was that in the post-fight.
22: It's easy to say after you.
18: Yeah, it was in the post-fight interview. He goes, really, you going to do me like that? We had something. And he made it seem.
22: Right.
18: It's like, no, dude, you got
23: knocked.
18: You got beat.
23: Oh. Yeah.
22: That's why I wasn't fighting as hard, because I thought it was
18: we had something. I thought we had something.
22: I would have really hit him.
18: Oh, Ray J. All right, we got more celebrity gossip coming your way in about an hour with Kelly Raspberry's Entertainment Report. Got a worst date ever for you here in about 10 minutes. 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
6: What's going on, Casey?
7: Oh my gosh. Hi, JC.
6: What's up, girl? How you doing?
7: I'm doing good. How are y'all?
6: Good.
8: Excellent. Wonderful.
6: I heard you went on possibly one of the worst dates of all time.
7: It's possibly at least the strangest, for sure.
6: Oh, okay. I cannot wait to hear all about it. What happened?
7: So it was with my now husband, and that kind of just tells you the kind of person I am, I guess. We were going on our first date. We were in line to get tickets for The Hangover, so this was quite a while ago. And the date was going good so far, and then he farted in front of me. And he said, "Hey, if you can't smell my fart, you can't have my heart." And I was like, "Whoa, that was like a really funny thing to say to cover up an embarrassing moment."
9: My dude.
6: I mean, I've heard a lot of pickup lines in my past, but that might be it.
9: Yeah, I'm gonna go ahead and give him. I'm gonna go ahead and give him a snow clap.
8: Pretty quick.
10: I got emotional. I'm starting to tear up. That's how romantic
8: that was. Please tell
10: me
8: that was in your vows.
7: No, it actually wasn't. But that would have been the best vow.
9: Yeah.
7: Find out he has IBS.
6: Oh, poor guy.
10: Now you are married.
7: We are married.
8: Oh.
6: Happily.
8: But I'm glad that he covered it up with comedy.
6: Yeah.
9: Right.
7: He did, and that's kind of what won me over with the comedy, more than the fart.
8: Yeah.
7: The
6: fart. You didn't return the favor, though, right, on the first date?
7: Not the first date, but we've been married for 16 years, so...
9: Oh, so it's been a lot of exchanging of...
6: Yeah, eventually it happens.
9: Yeah.
6: You can't help it.
10: So what does love smell like?
7: Well, have you smelled anybody with IBS?
8: Oh, no.
6: What's your husband's name, by the way?
7: His name is Clifton.
6: Clifton. I wonder if Clifton's listening. He's like, "Wait, Casey, that's my wife. Hey, that's my line."
8: Airing out his business.
10: Airing it out.
6: Casey, I'm glad you guys are happily married. That's hilarious.
7: Thank you.
6: I love it.
9: Oh, my God.
6: Have a wonderful day, Casey.
7: Y'all too. Thanks for talking with me.
8: Thank you for calling.
6: I'm so happy you guys are happy together. Oh, I love it.
10: We can reenact that one, Anna.
6: You can't smell my fart. Yeah. You can't have my heart.
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6: And we got to give part-time Justin his flowers real quick. Because once again, part-time Justin hits the nail right on the head. Justin's right. No one cared about the Mona Lisa until it was stolen. Yeah. It wasn't even a premier piece in the museum. It was on a back hallway that wasn't even commonly viewed, and it was actually stolen for a day or so before they even noticed. Once it was stolen, the reports came out, everyone was looking forward to seeing it once it was retrieved.
10: Yeah, the guy wanted to bring it back to Italy because that's where it was made.
9: Wanted to bring it back where?
6: It was brought back to
9: Italy.
6: Back home where it belongs.
8: He was doing it for ethical reasons.
6: For his own.
10: Which, yeah, he's like, how did the Louvre get it if it belonged to Italy first?
6: Yeah, what's their deal? What's their problem? So I've been having an argument that I'm sure a lot of couples have at their home, and that involves refrigerating certain things. My wife and I keep having the same argument. I pull certain things out of the refrigerator and put it on in the pantry or on the side.
9: Okay.
6: Put it back on the fridge. And I know our computers listen to us because this morning I got an article that told us the 8 things you don't need to refrigerate.
9: Oh. Okay.
6: And let's see how many of us are breaking these rules.
10: Tell me.
6: How many arguments are we going to fix right now? Many. Number one, vinegar. Vinegar does not need to be refrigerated.
10: Never put it in my refrigerator.
8: Okay. Yeah.
6: You shouldn't. This is one that my wife and I argue about. I don't think mustard should be refrigerated. My wife puts it in the fridge.
10: It doesn't need to be.
11: I refrigerate it.
6: You refrigerate it?
12: I do too, I think.
6: You don't need to refrigerate it, Kelly.
11: I don't feel good about that.
12: Yeah, same.
13: Well, I mean, restaurants don't typically refrigerate it. You know, it's sitting at the table day
10: or
13: in and day out.
10: Or ketchup sometimes.
6: Mustard can be stored at room temperature because its acidity and salt content prevents harmful bacteria growth.
12: You can leave that
6: bad boy out.
12: I believe it. I just don't know if I want warm mustard.
6: This is another one that warm mustard's good. It's all right.
11: Really?
6: Get a little hot sandwich. You put it on your burger. Your burger's
13: warm.
6: Out
13: there at the state fair all day long.
10: I think we have warm mustard on the phone.
6: No, we don't. also, hot sauce. That's another one that my wife wants to put in the fridge.
12: It depends on the hot sauce.
6: Does not. No. No hot sauce.
13: Why you want to cool your hot sauce down?
11: I refrigerate it.
13: Why? I don't.
11: It doesn't cause fights in our family, but I refrigerate it.
6: It's an argument. Also, any sort of nut butter, peanut butter, almond butter.
11: Don't refrigerate that.
6: That one I saw a friend refrigerate their peanut butter.
11: It's so hard to get out.
6: And I legit judged.
11: Yeah.
10: You should judge.
6: I was like, I don't know if I can come
10: Making
6: over
10: Making it
6: anymore.
10: Too hard. Yeah.
6: You know, like, what are you doing over here?
13: Do you refrigerate all of your butter? Like, I have one in my house that sits out so that it's room temperature,
6: and then I put the rest in the fridge. Yeah, we have one in our butter containment.
13: And then
6: the backup butter is in the fridge.
10: I just don't use butter enough to leave it out on the counter.
6: Cooking oil also does not need to be refrigerated.
13: Who's putting olive oil in a refrigerator?
11: Cooking oil.
6: Avocado oil, all those.
12: Yeah, that doesn't go in the fridge.
6: This is also in my fridge. Fish sauce.
11: What?
6: Does not need to be refrigerated.
13: Fish sauce.
12: No, we just keep it in the cabinet.
11: Keep fish sauce at home?
6: Yeah. You don't have fish sauce?
11: Why would I have fish sauce?
14: Yeah, I don't even know what that is.
12: You're not out here making fried rice?
6: Yeah.
10: Yeah. Fried rice or Asian-inspired meals.
6: We're always making Asian-inspired meals.
11: What is fish sauce? Is it
13: I don't know.
11: Sauce of fish?
13: I guess it is, Kelly.
11: A squeeze of fish?
6: I've never looked into it.
11: What is fish sauce?
6: I just call it fish sauce.
11: Is there fish in it?
6: It does smell fishy. It does have a little fishy smell to it.
14: I would just use teriyaki, Kelly.
6: Honestly, for the longest time, I thought it was just the juice from the tuna cans.
11: Ooh. Ew. Oh, my God. Ooh, that's horrific.
6: And this is just me growing up. I just thought, you just get the tuna can, put it in a little thing, now you got fish sauce. Why are you guys gross out until you eat tuna from the can?
11: Yeah. I drain it and rinse it.
6: Yeah, but it's in there. I mean, you eat it. It's just fine. It's just saucy. Mm-hmm. Speaking of sauce, soy sauce also does not need to be refrigerated. It is in my house.
11: It is in mine.
13: I definitely have that in the fridge.
10: I like it nice and hot.
12: Yeah, we put that in the fridge.
10: Warm.
6: And the main one that I'm willing to die on a hill for is ketchup.
10: In the refrigerator.
6: No, it does not need to be refrigerated.
10: It needs to go in the refrigerator.
6: No, it does not, according.
12: I mean, similar argument to the whole mustard thing. Like, it's out at restaurants, but at home, I put it in the fridge.
11: Right. Let me just tell you, when I worked in a restaurant, we used to marry the ketchup at the end of the night.
6: That was my favorite. You used to mix them together.
11: So you have a giant funnel, and you would just put all the ketchup bottles in it, and then you'd fill new ketchup bottles.
13: Right.
11: So I'm always very particular at looking at the ketchup bottles at restaurants, hoping I get one with a new seal.
6: Yeah, judgy.
13: Yeah.
11: Because eventually,
13: you would think,
11: also look at the ketchup bottles to see if there's air bubbles in it. Mm. Because if there's air bubbles in it, that means it's going bad.
10: Yep.
11: And we had a customer open the lid on the ketchup bottle with air bubbles, and the ketchup exploded all over them.
6: Oh, no.
11: So that's why I'm a fan of refrigerating the ketchup.
6: Okay.
11: Mm-hmm. Because I've witnessed that
10: and
11: happen.
10: And I've been to a bar and ordered fries and used the ketchup. They had no one sit at that section for a long time. The ketchup was bad.
11: Ugh.
10: It was terrible. Ruined my meal.
6: See, growing up,
10: and I had a terrible weekend after
11: refrigerated,
10: that.
11: Refrigerated, in my opinion.
6: Growing up, we just had ketchup drawer.
13: Now,
11: the packets?
6: Yeah, we just had a ketchup drawer because if you were rich, you owned the bottle. But if you regular folks like us.
11: I'm rich, but I keep ketchup packets.
13: What about the syrup?
6: Syrup should not be refrigerated.
12: Oh, I refrigerate it.
13: It makes it hard. 50-50.
10: Anna and Ryan, they refrigerated Parmesan cheese.
12: Now I start doing it.
6: Since Kelly gave us a tip.
12: You used to not?
10: I did not.
6: Since Kelly gave us a tip real quick about ketchup, don't use Parmesan cheese at restaurants because the amount of kids I saw licking the cap.
13: Oh.
6: And I worked at an Italian restaurant. The amount of kids I would see just lick the cap.
10: Wait, y'all don't do that?
6: No, Justin. just be very wary of Parmesan cheese at restaurants. I saw every time there was a kid under the age of 5, they're licking that thing.
12: Wow, I'm never eating at a restaurant.
6: And then we would have to take off the washroom. It was a whole thing. It was gross.
12: Wow.
10: It's so good. Try it.
6: All right, we got your phone numbers if you signed up at kidnation.com. We're going to call one of you to play the $1,000 minute in 10 minutes.
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19: 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And let's bring Crystal to the show. 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
20: Hello.
19: Hi. How you doing? How you doing this morning?
20: So far, so good. It's not raining on me, so I'm good with that.
21: That's good.
19: All right. Do you mind turning down that volume in the background for us, please?
20: Oh, sure.
19: Sure. That is way better, Crystal. Look at us. Look at us doing radio together.
21: Don't like that echo.
19: What you got going on today, Crystal?
20: I'm driving to work. I'm actually driving to a different location, but I can do it.
19: Okay.
21: This is going to be a situation where you need to pull over and park it because I have a feeling we're going to be cutting in and out here.
19: Yeah, do you have a way to turn it, turn off the Bluetooth by chance?
20: Just give me one second.
19: Perfect. We want to make sure that your answers are audible and that you don't miss anything because that could be the difference between $1,000
21: and not $1,000.
19: Not $1,000.
22: Right. Right.
19: And a few dollars.
20: An important difference.
19: Well, in the meantime, Crystal, while you're getting that set up here, I know you know the rules already because I'm sure you've been listening to the show, but here's how $1,000 Minute works. You have 60 seconds to answer 10 trivia questions that are predetermined. Kelly Rathbury is already holding them. Now, you can answer, or you can actually pass if you don't know the answer right away. But if you do pass on a question, that will be asked again at the end. You may correct your answers quickly. If you say something, you're like, wait, no, it's this. That's acceptable. Otherwise, we're going to lock them in. You will get $10 per correct answer. But if you get all 10 right, we will hook you up with $1,000. Sound good, Crystal?
20: Sounds great.
19: There she is.
21: What a connection.
22: So much better.
19: Crystal, on a scale of 1 to 10, how good are you at trivia?
20: 7. I don't
19: want to
20: oversell.
19: Okay, good.
22: Yeah. I like that theory.
19: All right, well, listen, your 60 seconds will begin as soon as Kelly finishes the first question. Kelly, it is on you.
21: All right, good luck. Here we go. Most cars need this fluid changed every 5,000 to 7,500 miles. What?
20: Oil.
21: What restaurant known for its Italian food has the famous slogan, "When you're here, you're family"?
22: Did you say anything?
21: Hello?
19: I heard it.
21: What country's flag features only a red circle on a white background?
20: China.
21: What is the center of a hurricane called?
20: A pass.
21: What is the massive community-edited encyclopedia on the internet called?
20: Wikipedia.
21: What movie did Lindsay Lohan have her breakout role in and she played twins?
20: Parent Trap.
21: What is the name of the championship trophy in hockey?
20: Stanley Cup.
21: What is soup du jour?
20: Pass.
21: What is the name of the NFL team located in Charlotte, North Carolina?
20: Hornets.
21: What is the button you hit on an alarm clock if you need about 9 more minutes of sleep?
20: News.
19: All right, we'll give her that.
21: Out of time.
19: All right. At the buzzer right there. All right. So
21: again, phone connectivity issues, but we could make out what she was saying.
19: So we got through all 10 questions, but we did have a couple passes. So yes. We will now go through the answers and see how much money you won, Crystal.
21: All right. You do get the oil changed every 5,000 to 7,500 miles, correct?
22: Mm-hmm.
19: Nice.
21: When you're here, your family. They say that at Olive Garden, correct? The country's flag with a red circle on a white background. I believe you said China. Mm-hmm. It's actually Japan, so that was wrong.
19: You're still good, though, Crystal. $20.
21: You passed on the center of a hurricane. That's called the eye of the hurricane. The massive community-edited encyclopedia on the internet is Wikipedia, correct?
19: You got that.
21: The Parent Trap is the movie that made Lindsay Lohan a star. Yes. Nice. The name of the championship trophy in hockey is the Stanley Cup.
22: Good.
21: Soup du jour is, you passed on it.
23: My favorite
21: soup of the day.
23: So good.
20: I learned something new.
21: There you go. The name of the NFL team in Charlotte, North Carolina is actually the Carolina Panthers. I forget what you said, but
19: she said the Hornets, which is a basketball team.
21: Yeah, that's the basketball team. We got you. Missed that.
19: You're on the right.
21: And you do hit that snooze button every 9 minutes. So you got 1, 2, 3, 4, 5, 6 right.
19: $60 for you, Crystal.
0: There you go, girl.
19: Before you even got to work and clocked in, just like that. And Crystal, thank you so much for listening to the show and answering and playing along with us. We hope you have a wonderful day, okay?
20: Thank you, y'all too.
0: All right.
19: Love you, Crystal. Hang on for us. We'll get you set up with your $60.
0: Boom.
19: We will play again in less than 1 hour, so be on the lookout for your phone to ring. Sign up at KidNation.com if you want to be a part of the $1,000 minute. But Audrey brought up a fad or a trend I've seen on TikTok that is pretty fun, and it could test our acting chops.
10: Ooh.
22: Okay. I'm listening. I'm all ears.
10: It's a challenge that groups of people are doing or couples are doing. Have you all seen the Wow Okay?
19: No. You haven't, Justin? Oh, you would love this.
10: It's where they each take turns saying Wow Okay in a different tone. And the tones are supportive, disappointed, sarcastic, or flirty. Okay. And they compete to see who can say it in that tone the best way.
19: Okay.
10: For each tone, we will have one winner.
22: Who's going to be the judge? You, I assume?
10: Oh, yeah, I can be judged. That way I don't have to do it. Okay.
22: Okay, this is all right. Pick the winner.
19: Well, the judge could also do it.
10: Oh, okay.
19: All right, what's the first one we got to do?
10: Wow, okay, but say it in a supportive way.
19: Okay.
1: Okay, what order are we going in?
10: Let's start with Anna.
19: Anna.
10: Okay,
19: and
1: supportive, you said?
19: Yes.
10: Wow, okay.
1: Okay. Wow, okay.
2: That was good.
10: That was really good.
19: That's so supportive.
10: That was actually, I felt supported.
21: I didn't feel that.
1: Oh, you're just saying that. That's not being supportive.
22: Not being very supportive. All right, Kelly.
10: Well, it felt like she was trying to be, but it wasn't authentic. Okay, go.
1: Oh, Kelly. Wow.
19: Okay.
21: Supportive, right?
19: Supportive. I just told you something. Support me.
21: Wow. Okay.
19: Oh, that was pretty good. Owen Wilson.
1: That was a little condescending.
10: That had levels to it.
21: Okay, let's do this. Wow, okay. See, there's a supportive, Anna.
1: No, that was condescending.
22: I think Kelly got beef right now. That was condescending.
19: In fact, I think we need Anna and Kelly to just battle it off. You're right.
21: Head to head.
19: All right, next.
1: Wait, let me stand up. I'm in on this. Go ahead. I want to watch Anna and Kelly fight. Anna, what's the next one?
19: All right, Audrey, what's next?
10: You're not doing it?
19: No, it's Anna and Kelly. This is a fight now.
10: Do you think they own the supportive one?
19: They're beefing.
21: I think we decided we don't need to hear five people saying it.
10: Right. Disappointed.
22: Right. I love it. I love that.
10: Disappointed.
22: Okay, head to head.
1: Kelly, this time you can go first.
19: Oh, okay. Okay.
21: Wow, okay.
19: Oh. She didn't even... I thought she was going to look at one of us, Al, but she didn't. Okay, Anna, be disappointed in me.
1: Okay, disappointed. I need to be disappointed, so I need to look at Justin.
19: You want some?
22: That's good.
19: Wow.
2: You're not getting my vibe.
1: Okay. Wow. Okay.
2: That was too easy for you. You definitely said that to me before.
22: Yesterday. I'm going to give round two to Kelly as well.
19: Oh, wow. I give Anna that one.
1: Wow. I'm going to give mine to Anna, actually.
2: Good job, Anna.
1: Okay.
19: All right, what's the next one?
10: I would give the first one to Anna, second one to Kelly.
21: What?
1: Oh, we're tied.
19: Tied.
21: I was way more supportive.
10: I already forgot kind of what y'all said.
22: We can vote. Yeah.
19: Yeah, yeah.
10: Sarcastic.
19: Oh, Kelly's great at this one.
1: I know. Kelly already got this one. Kelly already has this one in the bag.
21: I think you go first.
1: Oh, do I go first?
19: Yeah, you go first.
1: Sarcastic?
19: Uh-huh.
1: Wow, okay.
21: Oh, wow, okay.
19: Wow.
1: Woo, mic drop.
21: That's years of practice.
19: Sarcastic raspberry.
22: That's raspberry again.
1: To that, I bow down.
10: Yeah, that wasn't even close. Sorry,
1: no,
10: Anna.
1: No, I didn't expect it to be.
10: Flirty.
19: Okay, flirty.
10: Flirty.
19: Kelly's up first.
21: Wow, okay.
19: Wow. Okay. All right, Anna?
1: No, well, now
19: be flirty, Anna.
1: Flirty.
2: You're talking to Rob Roush.
19: Yeah,
1: Rob Roush just walked in. Yeah. Wow, okay.
19: All right, ready?
22: Oh, that wasn't bad. He just did it, JC.
19: Meow.
22: Wasn't bad.
19: That was pretty good. That's a tie, I think. That's pretty close.
10: I think Kelly took that one too, man.
21: Oh, man. I don't want to humiliate Anna in this fashion, but okay.
10: Then there's also... There's also the stop it version where you say stop it, angry, disappointed, flirty, and excited.
1: Oh, well, that'll have to be.
21: Are we done?
1: I feel like that should be between the last two one? Other people.
0: Well, do you want to try one tiebreaker with Stop It? Angry.
1: Oh, uh-oh. Kelly's also got this one.
21: I think she just forfeited. She conceded.
22: But go ahead and give us, okay. And give us one just to take it.
3: I think we're going to call quits.
22: Take us home, Kelly. Take us home.
21: I forget what it was. Angry?
22: Angry. Yes. Angry.
21: Wow. Okay.
3: Oh.
21: Yeah.
19: Yeah, we're going to have to take this to social media and I'll try this. 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Feel free to play with your friends at work today or with your boss without them knowing you're doing it.
1: Wow.
19: Okay. Kelly Raspberry, what's coming up in that entertainment report?
21: Oh my goodness. A cute, cute, cute story about Taylor Swift and a little girl in a paper airplane. It's so adorable. Oh. We need to cleanse our palate after that ugliness between me and Anna.
19: Wow, okay.
21: In today's entertainment report.
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12: Kelly's Entertainment Report.
13: Oh, it's time to catch you up. Kelly, what's going on out there?
12: Let's start with a sweet story.
13: Okay.
12: All right, so back in April, there's an 8-year-old girl from Cleveland. Her name is Madeline Hulick. And she heard her next-door neighbor singing and playing guitar on his back porch. And he just moved in, like, in the fall. You know how neighbors, you just kind of wave, but you don't really know each other. But she really wanted him to play a song by Taylor Swift.
14: All right.
12: I mean, come on, she's 8. Well, Anna is, you know.
15: I do the same thing.
12: In her 30s. And I, oh, please, can you play Taylor Swift?
13: Every day, Anna's like, JC,
15: but,
13: can you play it?
15: Yeah, yeah, paper airplane.
12: She was too shy to ask. So she asked her mom for a piece of paper from the computer, and she made a paper airplane and scribbled a note on it with all the cute little 8-year-old misspelled words. Hi, I heard you playing the guitar. I'm doing my homework, and I wanted to know if you can play Taylor Swift, and threw it over the fence.
14: That's cool.
12: Well, he didn't see it. He's on his phone looking at lyrics and trying to play. So the dad opens the window and hollers out, hey, my daughter just threw something to you. Go look. And so he opened the note. The mom's videoing all of it.
14: Sure.
12: And he's like, I got it. So he went and started playing Love Story.
13: Great song.
12: By Taylor Swift.
15: A
12: and
15: classic.
12: You can see Madeline sing, or Madeline, I don't know if Madeline, singing it from the window. Very cute, went viral, and yes, Taylor Swift saw it.
14: Of course, awesome. Of course.
12: So her team actually reached out to the neighbor, who turns out he's 26-year-old Ethan Hayes. He's a full-time musician, and he says he's always, you know, playing in bars and stuff, and people always make requests. And of course, somebody always requests Taylor Swift, so he keeps Love Story in his back pocket for emergencies.
14: Yeah. Yeah.
12: And that's why he kind of knew how to do that one. Anyway, she said, don't say anything. Well, her camp reached out to him and said, don't say anything. We just want to get your addresses and everything, so we're going to send y'all something really cool. And it ended up being guitars.
14: Oh, man.
12: It's really sweet. And the one, I didn't know the one he got. I just saw the one that Madeline got. But it's like Taylor's on the floor. It's like a picture of her on the bottom of it. Anyway, Taylor also wrote a note. It said, "Dearest Madeline, I just want to let you know that it made me so something." That word's cut off. The mom kind of left that part off. So we're assuming it's either happy or proud or excited or something.
15: Ooh,
12: enchanted.
15: Nice.
12: That you asked your neighbor to play my song for you. You brought the biggest smile to my face, and I'm sending you your own guitar in case you ever want to learn too, and sending you my love, heart. Thanks again, Taylor. Isn't that the cutest?
13: I hope Madeline becomes a musician and gets the guitar that she plays on like America's Got Talent.
15: Yeah. So precious.
12: Now, Toy Story 5 hits theaters June 19th, but they're already spoiling what I think should be surprises. So, spoiler alert for the next little couple minutes here if you don't want to have it spoiled. But we've learned that Bullseye, which is Woody's horse, who's been mute up to this point, is going to speak for the first time.
15: Oh.
13: I thought he was going to go.
12: Now, if you're thinking Woody the horse, you know, he's a rough and tumble horse, cowboy horse.
13: Yeah.
12: Who's going to voice it?
13: Matthew McConaughey.
14: Oh, that's a good
12: call.
13: That'd be a good one.
12: That'd be a good choice.
15: Idris Elba.
12: Good one. Okay.
14: Woody
13: Harrelson.
14: Chris Rock.
12: Ooh, okay. Those are interesting.
13: Chris Rock.
14: Isn't he big and burly?
13: He played Donkey.
14: Yeah.
15: Woody Harrelson's a good one.
12: That's Eddie Murphy.
13: Eddie Murphy, yeah.
12: Alan Cumming.
15: Okay.
13: What?
12: Random, right?
13: The Traitors.
12: But apparently it's a short and sweet little cameo, and Alan calls it an incredible honor.
15: Oh, I'm excited.
12: Disney and Pixar also announced Bad Bunny is joining the cast in another, not a surprise cameo voice role anymore. It's a new character called Pizza with Sunglasses. And it's literally a slice of pizza with sunglasses.
13: So we're running out of ideas here at Toy Story.
12: Well, Disney says Pizza with Sunglasses is effortlessly cool and mysterious and belongs to a forgotten community of abandoned toys living in a backyard shed.
16: Yeah, there's a lot of toys out there that are random.
12: Yeah.
15: And
16: like,
15: kids.
16: Pizza with sunglasses
12: like
16: makes sense.
12: Or whatever. Forky.
15: And kids come up with the simplest of names when they name things. Mm-hmm. They have a pet snake and they name it Snake.
13: Right. Or like Crazy Hat on a Stick and it's a Crazy Hat.
16: From experience.
12: Other new voices belong to Conan O'Brien, Craig Robinson, Greta Lee. We've also got the familiar voices of Tom Hanks back as Woody, Tim Allen as Buzz Lightyear, Joan Cusack as Jessie. And the plot, you know, revolves around how electronics and smart devices are taking the place of the classic toys.
13: Yeah, a tablet.
12: And there's a smart device called Lilypad competing for little girl Bonnie's attention.
13: Oh. Love
12: Bonnie. Lilypad. Is it really Lilypad's fault? Is she going to be like the misunderstood villainess? I don't know.
16: She helped me learn. I had a Lilypad, the frog one.
12: Yeah.
16: I was able to.
13: What'd she help you learn?
16: I think the words, like three-letter words, frog, log.
12: Oh, three-letter
14: words. Three-letter words, like frog.
15: She did a great job.
14: Yeah, she's awesome. Way to go.
13: Excellent. Excellent.
16: Spoon.
12: I can't tell you. I've often watched Dancing with the Stars, and I remember not Max. What's Max's brother's name?
15: Val.
12: He gets up there, and he's like, you know, thank you all to the audience. This was a hobby for us and you know, a sport for us, and y'all have let us make a living. This is so special. And I've also often thought about those grown men who are amazing on the dance floor, once were little boys in dance class.
13: Yeah.
12: And they probably had to deal with a lot of teasing and bullying. Well, have you heard Derek Huff's interview?
17: No, what happened?
12: So he was on the Bostix podcast. This used to be called the Skinny Confidential Him and Her Show, but they're rebranding. Anyway, he talked about brutal bullying he faced when he was a child, and it really traumatized him. He said it was beyond teasing. The kids tormented him and physically abused him for years.
14: Oh, man.
12: And it got worse after a little girl developed a crush on him. He said for some reason that made the other boys really angry, and they got more violent. They would jump him, spit on him, beat him up, hang him upside down from trees. At one point, they put a gun to his head.
13: A gun?
14: Wow.
13: These kids had guns?
12: Steal it from daddy's
13: door. No. Yeah, but that's
16: because he was dancing.
12: And eventually, he started fighting back and sometimes got the better of some of these bullies, but that got him in trouble. He got expelled for school because he was sticking up for himself.
16: Mm-hmm.
12: He said the trauma caused night terrors. He was afraid to sleep away from home.
16: Wow.
12: He started bedwetting. He said it finally got better. He moved to London at age 12 to really study dance there and to go into intensive training for that. He felt safe and finally felt like he had his purpose. Is that awful? Yeah,
17: that's sad.
13: It was awful.
18: That's sickening.
12: Awful.
13: And how many kids?
12: And where are those kids today?
13: I hope they're not doing well.
12: Where are they? Probably saying, hey, Derek, you're on tour. Can we put,
13: You're famous now.
12: Heartbreaking.
16: All because he was different.
13: All because he wanted to do an art.
12: Mm-hmm. Yeah. Rosie O'Donnell don't do a lot of stories. I know. Well, she posted a poem on her Substack Monday, just in case you missed it. She revealed she got a facelift.
13: Oh.
12: Yeah. She admits that once she considered facelifts to be morally wrong. This makes me think of Billie Eilish, who recently said, I'm never doing anything to my face. And she's, in her 20s? It's like, okay, get back to me.
17: Well, yeah, when you're 40 and 50.
12: When you're 50, yeah. 60. Never put stuff out there like that. Because Rosie says, I used to think facelifts were morally wrong, that it was a betrayal of feminism. I'm sure Billy would say the same thing right now. And Rosie said, I would never get one. But then she lost 50 pounds. And she's also in her, 50s and 60s now.
17: She's got to
12: be.
17: And
12: so her face starts hanging, and she looks in the mirror, and she said, my jowls are sagging. I look tired. I look sad. I don't like this. And she said she struggled with it for a long time because of the guilt. She said, am I betraying women who I say age naturally, age gracefully? And her own 13-year-old was saying, don't do it. You know, basically she's saying, am I setting a bad example for my 13-year-old?
13: No.
12: But then she said, finally she realized that your body, you do what makes you happy. So she got the facelift. She said she spent more on this than she ever spent on a car. And she rich. You know, she has some nice cars. And she said, nobody noticed.
13: Oh, really?
12: But the thing is that's the sign of actually a good facelift.
13: That's a good thing.
12: Because she said now she just looks more rested.
13: Good.
15: That's good.
12: So y'all, next year, hopefully y'all won't notice when I get mine. I'm telling you, y'all, I'm tired of having RBF. I've had it my whole life, but now it's getting worse as I get older.
16: Kelly, you can't fix that.
12: I'm going to get a doctor to lift it out of me.
13: I am so glad I'm not the one that said that.
17: I am too.
12: I know, I'm trying to be funny.
17: Yeah, he can say it. If I said that,
13: If I said that,
17: Kelly's foot would be planted firmly in my behind.
15: Those daggers just went straight across the room. I nearly,
12: My only problem
13: is. Justin's like bulletproof to Kelly.
17: She's laughing at it.
12: I don't care because I'm seriously getting. I follow this girl on social media. She apparently, I've said it out loud because now I'm starting to get this stuff in my social media feed. And she had one of these deep plane facelifts in her neck and stuff. And within a week, she looked great. In a week. So I'm like, I could do this over Christmas break and maybe come back and y'all wouldn't notice.
13: I saw the Anne Hathaway one where she does little braids on the side and then she pulls them up.
12: Oh, yeah. That's temporary. I want permanent. Oh,
15: okay. I've seen that.
12: I don't want to have to keep doing this over and over.
17: Kelly, you can't fix that.
12: That was not nice, children. Don't say that to people. That's not nice. I feel immediately guilty for saying that, even though what Al said was really cruel and ugly
13: to
12: me.
13: Not one smile. But Justin said it.
12: I should not have retaliated. That's today's entertainment.
13: Thank you, Kelly. We got Anna's group chat coming up here in about 10 minutes. And this morning, the Kid Craddock Morning Show is sponsored by Good Ranchers.
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3: Oh, no, we got to say it right. This is Anna's Group Chat. Even has a podcast now. It's gotten so popular.
4: Right?
3: 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In the meantime, listen to our show.
5: That should be the new trend. Yeah. Say Anna's Group Chat. Flirty, aggressive,
6: disappointed,
5: flirty.
3: Are we going to be flirty today or disappointed? Or what's going on in the group chat this week?
7: A little bit of everything, okay, I would say. Yeah, you can join the group chat. Like JC said, we have a podcast by the same name, Anna's Group Chat. We're also on Facebook if you want to join the group, Anna's Group Chat. Also on Instagram, Anna's Group Chat. Everything is just Anna's Group Chat. The Facebook group is great because a lot of people are in there recommending TV shows, books, music to each other. There's a lot of posts. Like somebody posted earlier, a woman saying that she's going on maternity leave, so she wants a lot of shows that she can binge watch.
3: Nice.
7: Somebody else is looking for a fun little flirty summer book read, you know, things like that. And so it's just a lot of recommendations and pop culture things in there. Okay, so have you ever thought about if somebody asked you to put on a song to do a sexy little dance?
4: Yes.
7: What song you would pick?
3: Oh, yeah, 100%.
4: I know it.
7: Yeah. What would you pick?
4: Dance for You by Beyonce.
3: Yeah.
7: Okay, mm-hmm. I love that.
5: How does it go?
4: Tonight I'm gonna dance for you. Oh, oh,
3: ooh, yeah.
5: That's a deep cut.
4: I wanna put my body on your body. Watch it when you walk it to me.
7: Okay. I love that. Yeah. I love that we got both a sexy little dance and a sexy little acoustic performance.
3: Right.
7: Okay. So the reason I asked that is because there is an incredibly popular show right now that Kelly and I are watching called Off Campus.
3: I'm going to start this week.
7: And there's a lot of older music that's making a resurgence because of this show.
5: Yeah.
7: They have a lot of like classic rock type songs on
5: there. I'm sitting there and new stuff too. I'm sitting there Shazamming stuff because I'm like, I like that. What is that?
3: My song would be the song that got me Kinsey because I did a little sexy dance for her in my little room to this song right here.
7: My little room.
3: Peaches and Cream.
7: Okay.
3: You could ask Kenzie. You could laugh now, Al, but you ask my wife. Tell me about that time JC danced Peaches and Cream for you.
5: We want a complete recreation.
3: Yeah,
8: I'm just laughing at the visual.
3: No. Currently, my rib is broken.
5: The problem.
4: No, you gotta fight through the pain. I see you ripping your shirt off, and then you slide with your jeans on the floor.
3: She's on the chair, by the way.
4: She's on the chair, and then you get up.
7: Yeah, I like it.
3: Oh, I would sing a little bit, too, in her ear.
7: I like it.
3: Not too loud. Okay.
7: So in the show, Kelly, have you gotten to the episode where they do drunk Shakespeare?
5: Yes.
7: Okay.
5: I've completed 4 episodes.
7: Because I believe that's episode 4. And anyway, so in this, one of the main character, Garrett Graham, he has to perform a sexy little dance. And so they ask the actor what song he would want to play so that he can do a sexy little dance to. So this is a song from 2023, so it's not that old. But it is resurging because of it. And it is Girls by the Kid Laroi.

0: Download that one too.
1: Mm-hmm. It's been this is a song that's been stuck in my head a lot since the show, and it's getting popular again. The Kid Laroi started performing it on tour again.
2: Oh.
1: Because it's gotten popular.
0: Of this?
1: Yeah.
3: Come on,
1: yeah.
3: Off campus.
0: I'm telling you, I can't stop singing, baby. Now that I found you, I can't let you go.
1: That's a good
0: a big
1: one too.
0: Player.
1: Yeah, that's a good one too.
0: And you see the video of Jennifer Lopez,
1: yes,
0: with the girl Maya.
1: Micah.
0: Mm-hmm. Who is from my hometown. Well, not my hometown, my current town. And because she does a thing where she dresses like J-Lo in that famous green dress.
3: Oh.
0: And she gets to meet J-Lo and they do a little cute video.
1: Aww.
0: Together. It's very, very,
1: yeah,
0: cute.
1: It's really sweet. And so that song also got really popular again. And J-Lo made an entire playlist called Allie's Playlist for the,
0: aww,
1: character Allie, which is really cool. So yeah, this show, it's on Amazon Prime. It is the third most watched show on Amazon Prime ever.
2: Wow.
3: Whoa.
1: And it's only been out for like 2 weeks. Which is absolutely insane.
3: Amazon Prime is bringing it.
1: Yeah.
3: Amazon.
1: They really are. And they're getting a lot. They're acquiring the rights to a lot of book series that are going to be adapted into TV shows. And with the success of this one, I mean, I can only imagine
0: how
1: great it's going to go.
0: Emma Kelly was telling me that there's like a whole series of these books. So then the next is sort of like, what's that, the porn?
1: It's like
0: that
1: Bridgerton.
0: Bridgerton.
3: Oh.
0: Yeah, porn. You knew I meant Bridgerton.
3: What's that porn?
0: It'll come back next season, but focus on two different characters.
3: Yeah.
1: Yes.
3: Yeah.
1: Yes.
4: Well, it did turn into like light.
1: But Off Campus is better. And the second season is going to be about Dean. It's going to focus on his book.
0: All right.
3: Oh, Dean.
1: Yeah.
0: Dean.
3: The Deanster.
1: We love Dean. Right. Okay, anyway, so also in the group chat, there's a movie that's been recommended a lot. This is a movie on Netflix that I highly recommend. It's called Remarkably Bright Creatures.
3: That's too hard.
5: I have that book.
1: Did you read the book?
5: I haven't yet. I have it. I have it.
1: And so I wish that I would have read the book before watching the movie. I loved the movie. I would be interested to know how it did as an adaptation. But it's starring Sally Fields and Lewis Pullman. It is about this older woman named Tova, and she's a widow, and she works nights at a museum. Mm-hmm. An aquarium. And which I guess is a museum, but at an aquarium. And then there's also this younger guy that comes into town looking for someone from his past, and they have this unlikely connection. And it's really, really wholesome. It's really sweet. It's narrated by the octopus at the aquarium, and I didn't think an octopus would make me cry, but man, this movie made me cry in like a really, really good way.
5: I heard the book's the same way.
1: Yeah, and I really wish I would have read the book. It was on my TBR, and then I just didn't get to it.
5: It's a cute cover, because I do judge by that.
1: By the cover?
5: Yeah.
1: Well, watch the movie and let me know what you think.
5: I will.
1: Highly, highly recommend it.
3: Okay.
2: And then if you really want to cry, watch My Octopus Teacher on
1: Netflix.
2: Told
1: me about that.
2: The documentary of a real octopus.
1: Oh,
3: and
1: yeah, this is...
3: And if you want to go, what's going on here? Watch The Boys, the octopus episode with the deep.
1: Yes. All various genres
3: of octopi.
1: Mm-hmm. Yes. Mm. Okay. And then also, last week I told you guys for the group chat that I was reading a book called Yesteryear. Mm-hmm. So I finally finished it. This is a book. It's getting really popular. It was the Good Morning America book club pick of the month. It's a satire about a trad wife influencer who then gets transported back to the 1800s, and she has to basically live the life that she's been selling to millions of people. Mm-hmm. And I was reading it. It's interesting. It's very clearly a satire. So there are some parts that I was kind of laughing out loud at some of the snarky commentary that was being made. The lead character is so unlikable that it's kind of funny, but kind of tough also as a reader, because you want to root for her, but you can't root for her in
3: kinda
1: a way.
3: Kind of like Belly in The Summer I Turned Pretty?
1: No. Because this person's actually horrible.
3: Oh, okay.
1: This is like actually a bad person. But it's really interesting. I recommend it. It's very on the nose with just like social media. It's a big commentary on social media, how society treats women, how women feel they need to be perfect all the time, kind of way. This is also going to be adapted into a movie with Anne Hathaway at Amazon Prime. So
5: she's in everything.
1: I know.
3: And, she's back.
1: And Amazon Prime is on everything. Yeah, I'm happy to see her do it. But yeah, that one... I would recommend it, but I was reading some of the reviews about it. People either really love it or really hate it. There's like no in between, but I kind of
0: like redheads.
1: I kind of feel in between.
3: Kelly's a redhead, by the way.
4: Yes.
1: Yeah, she can say that. But anyway, yes. So you can catch up with the group chat. Like I said, there's a podcast that drops every Wednesday. This week's episode is actually dropping tomorrow because of the holiday weekend.
3: Okay.
1: We recorded it yesterday. So yeah, it's going to drop tomorrow.
3: Late. It's okay.
1: But Anna's group chat. Join the Facebook group, Anna's group chat. Follow us on Instagram, Anna's group chat. And let me know what you're watching and reading and listening to.
3: Let us know. Be a part of the group chat. Mm-hmm. Anybody is welcome. And anyone is welcome to play the $1,000 Minute. 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Will someone walk away with $1,000? 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
21: 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Sarah Nash, how are you doing?
22: Good morning. I'm well.
21: Doing awesome. What you got going on right now?
22: I'm actually at work. Very surprised to be getting called.
21: Well, thank you for answering, first of all. That's really nice.
22: Yes.
21: What do you do for work? You sound like you do something official.
22: I work for a claims company. 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We handle claims for workers' comp liability.
21: Oh, okay. A lot of workers' comp. Did you ever see Big Al's workers' comp come in?
22: Unfortunately, no.
21: Okay.
23: Oh, man. Look out for another one any day.
21: Any day now.
23: Yeah.
21: Coming in hot.
23: Feel an injury coming on.
21: That's what's up.
22: Yeah, make sure there's a witness.
23: Okay. All right.
21: I'm his witness.
23: Kelly. Yo, JC. Yeah. Good.
21: I seen him. I seen him running.
23: Yeah.
21: All right. Well, let's try to win you some money here, Sarah. You have 60 seconds to answer 10 trivia questions that are predetermined. Kelly Raspberry is holding that sheet of paper right now. You can answer each one, or you can pass if you don't know that answer right away. But if you do pass, the question will be asked again at the end if you do have some extra time remaining. You may correct your answers quickly. Otherwise, they're going to be locked in, and you will get $10 per correct answer. But if you get all 10 right, you will get $1,000. And don't worry about the time starting as soon as Kelly talks, because it won't start until she's finished with the first question, okay?
22: Okay.
21: All right. Well, it's on you, Kelly Raspberry. We're set whenever you are.
24: All right, here we go. Good luck, Sarah. What do you call glasses that contain two distinct optical powers correcting vision at both long and short distances within a single lens?
22: Bifocals.
24: Coriander, turmeric, and paprika are all types of what? What?
23: Say again.
22: Seasoning.
24: What is the name of Google's email service?
22: Gmail.
24: What cereal is known as being magically delicious?
22: Lucky Charms.
24: What is 4 + 9 + 5? Hello?
22: 18.
24: What is the name of the NFL team in Indianapolis? Did you say pass?
22: Yes.
24: Which sport uses the terms strike, spare, and gutter?
21: I heard it.
24: What animal averages 15 to 20 feet tall and they're known for their very long necks?
22: Giraffe.
24: What popular social media app was formerly called Musical.ly?
22: Can you repeat it?
24: What popular social media app was formerly known as Musical.ly?
22: Pass.
24: What is the hardest rock?
22: Diamond.
24: I'll let you decide whether we give her that or not. I think we should.
25: Kelly give it to her.
21: All right,
24: yes,
21: we're
24: thank
21: go ahead
24: you, Trey.
21: We'll give that last answer.
24: We've got to get on with some phone companies or something about these phones cutting out like that.
23: Yeah,
21: I know.
24: It costs time.
21: Costs a little
24: don't
21: time.
24: Don't they know we're trying to do contests here?
21: Sarah's over here trying to win $1,000. All right, well, now we're going to go through the questions and see which ones you got correct to see how much money you win. Okay, Sarah?
24: All right, so bifocals, you got that one right. The distinct optical powers. Okay, that's number one was correct. Now, coriander, turmeric, and paprika are all types of, she said seasonings.
25: Spices?
24: And I said, and the answer is spices.
22: Okay.
24: I'll let the judge come back with me on that. Gmail is Google's email service. Correct. Lucky Charms are magically delicious. Correct. What did the judge rule?
21: He said yes, give her.
24: Okay, so we're giving you spices, seasoning. So that's four correct so far. You got 4 + 9 + 5 = 18. Yes. The NFL team in Indianapolis, you passed on that. That would be the Colts. The Indianapolis Colts. It's hard to think in a
23: pinch, yeah.
24: Sport with strike, spare, gutter, bowling, yes. Giraffes have very long necks, yes. musically is now known as
0: TikTok.
24: Yes, we passed on that. And we're going to give you diamond. Yeah, we're going to give you diamond as the hardest rock. So you got 1, 2, 3, 4, 5, 6, 7.
23: $70, girl.
21: All right, you got $70. Thank you so much. Sarah, congratulations. No, thank you so much for listening. Love that you were answering the phone. Oh, hold on 1 second.
23: Is that a cow?
21: That's an interrupting cow right there. Sarah.
22: Get the meat.
24: Get the meat. You get the meat, girl.
21: Save that. You're also getting the essentials box from Good Ranchers. You can skip the meat aisle, get pre-trimmed cuts of beef and chicken that make preparing your meals a breeze. Sounds like you're extremely excited about this.
23: Yeah.
21: Every pack of chicken, steak, and beef is sourced from American farms and ranches. You care about what your family eats, and so do they. Big thank you to Good Ranchers. So congratulations, Sarah. You got $70 and the essentials box from Good Ranchers. Pretty good day,
23: Sarah.
21: For you. Congrats.
22: Thank y'all so much.
21: No, thank you. And have fun at work today. Getting those claims in. Hang on for us. We'll get you all set up. And we'll do this again tomorrow, same time. We'll get you all set up. If you haven't signed up, go to kidnation.com. That's where you can do that. Mm-hmm. And we talked about this during Kelly Raspberry's entertainment report, but I think it's more important to hear it from him, from Derek Huff.
24: Yeah.
21: Because I know we have a lot of kids maybe still riding to school, or maybe you're waking up to go to camp. Maybe you're going to dance camp. Maybe you're going to theater camp. Maybe you're going to an art form where you might be getting bullied. Derek Huff was bullied severely when he was a kid, while he was growing up. And this is what he had to say about it.
1: We had these neighbors who were, bullying is kind of too nice of a word. They like tormented me, where they would like hang me up in a tree by my ankles and put a gun to my head and spit on me or hog tie me in a field. And it was, I was scared. I would have night terrors and
2: it's very traumatic, man.
1: It was. And I would like wet the bed and, you know, I was a scared kid. I was a terrified kid. Scared of the dark, scared of my shadow, like just scared and constantly on edge. And so it was interesting. And I couldn't sleep over at people's homes. I had to be home. If I try, I would try, I'd be like, let me sleep over at my friend's house. And I'll go over there and I'll call my mom, and like, come pick me up, you know, and just scared.
21: Now, I know he says he was scared a lot right there, but he was actually so brave because he didn't quit. He actually pursued his passion. I'm one of those kids that quit because I got bullied. Mm-hmm. And I've talked to kids when I go speak at schools. I regret every single day of my adult life quitting doing theater and singing. I literally regret it every day.
23: Yeah. And it's hard though, man.
21: It is hard. And especially because you want to fit in as a kid. But if you're doing the arts, if you're doing that sort of art, don't quit.
0: And it's those kids, they're jealous because they see a light in you that they don't have and they're trying to dim it.
24: Yeah.
0: Because they're envious. And
21: yeah.
0: What's the common saying, hurt people hurt people.
21: Yes.
0: But it's true. They're hurting. There's something in them that they don't like about themselves. And so they're projecting their anger on you. And it sucks.
21: And they want what you want. And and that's probably, they wish they could probably dance as well as Derek Huff. And they wish they got the attention from the girls that Derek was getting. And so they took it out on him with violence.
24: Yeah.
21: Which is not right.
24: That's intense.
21: I know he said he was scared, but I think he was more brave than he realized.
24: I think the hardest part too is when he says, I finally started defending myself and then I got expelled from school.
21: Yeah.
24: Because
21: at
24: some point when
21: you have to defend
24: school
21: yourself.
24: Isn't doing anything,
23: you
24: what are you
23: stand
24: supposed
23: up for
24: to
23: yourself.
24: Do? Just take it?
21: Yeah.
24: I don't know. It's just,
21: And that's another hard conversation to have when you're a parent, when your kid is coming home and saying, these kids are constantly doing this to me and saying this to me. And
0: you can tell the teachers, but the teachers can't do anything until they see it actually happen in front of them.
23: And typically, just like in a sporting event, they catch the second person, the person that hits back.
24: Right.
23: You know, they don't see that first hit, but they see that second hit, and that's you trying to defend yourself, and you get in trouble.
21: Yeah.
3: Yeah, and it's hard, I'm sure, when you tell the teachers, because then if something happens off school premises or online, there's only so much they can do.
21: They can't do anything if it happens off school premises.
4: Social media is even worse now, kids have.
0: And then if you tell the teacher, then you become a snitch and they have something else to bully you for.
3: Yeah.
21: Right. Another person who is known for fighting, Conor McGregor. Did you see what he purchased? He now owns a wild piece of military memorabilia, thanks to Rob O'Neill. This is a Navy SEAL who shot and killed Osama bin Laden. And I know there's other stories out there, but Rob says he did.
24: So other guys say he didn't.
21: All right,
24: here we go.
5: And so when I saw Osama bin Laden, the closest thing to him was my left hand.
2: That's a used glove.
5: This one is used. This was on one mission.
2: Wow.
5: And you'll notice you're left-handed. I wanted you to have that as a gift.
2: These Our are friendship. The gloves that was used on the mission.
5: I wore that glove
2: to take down one Osama time. Bin Laden.
5: Yeah.
2: Wow.
5: And I haven't washed it, so there might be DNA on it. But I figured I put a man down with my right hand, you put a man down with your left hand, and this is a token of our relationship, our friendship, our brotherhood. Right here.
2: Brother. Okay. Awesome. I appreciate that.
5: Yeah. Much.
21: That's wild.
3: What?
21: That's wild.
23: No joke.
24: So, isn't Conor McGregor like questionable character?
21: Yes.
24: Am I thinking of someone else?
21: No, he's
23: throwing chairs at buses.
21: He's also with women.
24: With women.
23: Yeah.
21: And involving pulling them into bathrooms. Yes. Yeah.
3: Wow.
24: Huh. I don't understand.
21: Wow. What's going on there? But he now owns that glove.
24: What is happening? Wow.
21: I don't know what's happening.
3: It's hard out here in the streets, Kelly. Well, earlier we were talking about stealing things from celebrities.
23: Yeah. Well, Justin was.
3: Justin.
21: Yeah, Justin says he wouldn't feel bad.
0: Okay, hold on. Hold
21: what?
0: On.
21: What?
0: I said, if I was at a garage sale and they had told me this was stolen, I'm going to buy it.
3: Would you steal that glove?
0: No, I don't think I want that glove.
3: Yeah.
0: I don't want that glove.
3: It's got DNA on it.
21: Got DNA. Would you take it to go?
23: But you're at a garage sale. Yeah.
24: It's a weird thing to give away.
21: I just don't know if I'd be like... Thanks.
0: From something that killed another human being.
21: Yeah.
24: Well, even he, some people say he says he was the one that did it. Other people are like, no, you weren't, dude. You know, but whatever.
21: He was there, but.
24: But still, the fact, even if he did, that's just a weird thing to give Conor McGregor.
21: Of all people.
23: Yeah.
24: Uh-huh. It just doesn't make any sense. The whole thing doesn't make sense.
0: I would want, like, Beyonce's left shoe that she wore when she accepted her first Grammy.
21: Yeah, I'd want that.
0: Something like that. Or
3: not the right one, though.
0: Or her wedding ring. Yeah. Something, you know.
23: Her wedding ring. Okay.
0: Something more peaceful.
21: Yeah. I want, like, the sweatshirt that Eminem had, like, got spaghetti on.
3: Oh, okay.
21: Yeah.
3: Like
21: that.
3: Yeah.
21: An 8 Mile.
24: That's not the one he vomited on.
21: What?
24: You'd take that, too, wouldn't you?
21: I would.
23: Of course he would. He's that big of a fan. Yeah.
0: Not the needle that killed Ted Bundy. I don't want that.
21: Whoa, dude.
24: What? Wait, why?
21: Come on. What are you doing?
24: What?
0: We're talking about dark stuff, remember?
21: No, I said spaghetti.
0: I said not that. I said not the needle that killed
21: we
0: Ted
21: tried
0: Bundy.
21: To go lighthearted, I mean, you brought it back to Ted Bundy.
0: The guy was like, the glove that killed Osama bin Laden.
21: Yeah, and then we went to spaghetti.
24: Yes.
0: Right. I'm saying I want good positive stuff.
21: You
3: oh my God.
21: Beyonce's left shoe to Ted Bundy.
3: Why are y'all so serious today?
21: That was wild.
0: I don't even know if it was the needle.
21: Nobody knows anything.
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18: 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You could have the Jeep Wrangler, the Keystone Bullet Crossfire, the Kia Telluride, the Chevy Silverado, or the GMC Canyon. That's your choice if you win the raffle, but you got to get yourself that raffle. Now, why are we doing this? To raise money for our kids' trip. Every cent is going to the trip. So in November, we're going to take a bunch of kids and their families to Disney World. These are kids that are dealing with hospital visits and surgeries and autoimmune diseases, and they're dealing with a lot stronger than you and I are.
16: Mm-hmm.
18: And we just want to give them a vacation of a lifetime so they can create memories with their families. 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Plus, our bonus prize right now is nice. A two-night ocean view room at Lowe's Miami Beach, plus flights for two on Southwest Airlines. We're going to get you out there so you can have fun if you win the bonus prize this
20: week. You're saying for $25,
18: yes,
20: you could win a vacation and possibly a car, too?
18: Uh-huh.
16: Yep.
20: Wow.
18: Isn't that crazy? Mm-hmm.
21: And send kids to Disney.
20: For how much?
18: For as little as $25, but hopefully you throw a little bit extra.
16: Buy a couple more tickets. Yeah. Increase your odds
18: Up
16: a
18: your
16: bit.
18: Odds.
16: Yeah.
18: Again, carcontest2026.com. Time is running out, so I would jump on that as soon as possible.
16: Got it.
18: And apparently time is running out for Audrey, too, because right before the break started, she said, I'm bound to be alone.
21: I think I'm meant to be alone.
22: Your destiny. Yeah.
21: I just don't know anymore, Kelly.
18: Honestly. I thought you had a date this last weekend.
21: I did indeed. A new challenger entered the arena.
18: Okay. I talked to him on the phone.
21: You did talk to him on the phone. You called me during the day.
16: How'd that come about?
18: What?
16: You talking to him on the phone?
18: I called Audrey because we had a work thing, but then there was some changes.
21: Okay. Yeah, the weather was evil outside.
18: Yeah, so I was calling her up to give her the update.
21: Uh-huh.
18: And then she's like, I'm on a date.
20: Well, how was the date?
21: It was okay. He was, let me tell you something about this guy. I walked in because Anna, we went to the same place you and I went.
22: Oh, good spot.
21: Oh, so good. And I had to go up these stairs. And right when I got to the top, I took a breath and I looked at him and I was like, oh, yes.
22: Okay.
21: This guy, 6'4" and a half. You know how I know that?
16: How?
21: He claimed his 6'4"-ness. And I was like, let me download a measuring tape app. And so I got it out.
16: Wait a minute. Women are measuring guys on dates now?
21: I was a little tipsy at this
18: point.
21: Sounds
18: dangerous.
21: We met at the bar.
16: I'm destined to be single also.
21: It's a, mind you, I'm like 3 feet and built like the Lorax. So we are not that high compatible. And I still
18: way to sell yourself.
20: Yeah.
21: Listen, my confidence is not high these days. I don't know. I saw him and I was like, oh my God, it's on. Like he had Audrey written all over him. And that was a good sign. Very beautiful man. We had a good time there, but then I did something I have never done before in my life on a date.
16: What?
21: I went back to his house.
22: Oh.
21: But no. Stop.
16: Oh, hey now.
18: What time is this at?
21: No.
16: Right, 6'4",
21: no,
16: man.
21: No,
20: give me
21: no,
20: two
21: no.
20: margaritas.
22: That's,
20: risk.
22: That's risky.
21: Oh,
22: that's
21: happy
22: risky
21: hour.
22: For many reasons.
18: Okay.
22: Put on a sexy little dance song.
21: It might not be that. That's also, it could be potentially dangerous, too.
18: Yeah, you gotta
21: don't do this, Kelly. This is, y'all are acting like it's monkey business going on. Let me explain.
18: Okay.
21: So the weather outside, like I said, was evil.
18: Frightful.
21: JC and I were supposed to have an event at 5 p.m.
16: Yeah.
21: So I met with this guy at 3 p.m. and we got drinks.
22: And that's good because originally you had an out.
21: Yes. Yeah. No, that's what my favorite part was.
22: Mm-hmm.
21: But then JC calls me and I'm on the phone and he hears me say that, oh, we're no longer doing this event at 5. However, the concert is at 7. So I had another out, but it was 2 hours later.
22: Yeah.
21: So then it starts storming outside and it looks like an apocalypse.
22: Were you on the rooftop?
21: Yes. And so he gets out his phone and he's looking at this weather app and he's a big weather guy, I guess. And he's like, oh, it's getting bad outside. He's like, I know this sounds bad, but do you want to get out of the storm and go to my place? And I was like, look, I looked at him.
16: Smooth. I'm going to give you a slip clap on that one, my brother.
21: I looked at him right in the eye, and I was like, ain't nothing happening there. I hope you know that.
20: Okay.
21: I set the tone, setting the ground rules. 10 toes down, and he's like, oh, I don't care. He's like, I just want to get out of here. And I was like, okay, me too. Went back to town. First of all, fast forward, nothing happened.
20: Wait, was this place clean and nice?
21: So nice.
20: Okay.
18: Did he have a pet?
21: No, we didn't have a pet.
18: Oh, okay.
21: I had a few issues with him, though, ahead of time. Because when we were walking from the venue we were at to his car, he was walking like 5 feet ahead of me.
0: Because Ryan was coming.
16: Yeah.
0: But he was leaving you behind.
21: He was leaving me like five, and he was walking so fast.
0: His legs are longer.
21: That's so true.
18: It was raining sideways, so he was actually blocking the rain from hitting you.
16: Good, JC.
18: Like a manbrella.
2: But still, a gentleman would have made sure you were by his side.
21: I was running to keep up with him a little bit, which I don't do. And then we get to his car. He didn't open the door for me, and he didn't open any doors for me.
18: Because he's about girl power. He wants you to open your doors.
2: See, women have ruined that, though, I think.
21: Why are we
2: in a lot of ways?
18: Oh, we're not. I just liked his voice when I talked to him.
0: Yeah, question before we continue. Do we like him? Do we not like him? Do we defend him or do we not defend him?
21: I don't know. You'll make up your mind as we go. Okay. And so then we get to his place. Mm-hmm. And this man, I think it's important to state that I went to the University of Oklahoma, Boomer Sooner. He went to the, Oklahoma State University.
18: He's a cowboy?
21: Yes. Poke. So this was my parents' dynamic. My dad went to OSU. My mom went to OU. I saw this divorce play out already. So I was like look, we need to make sure like we're civil about this. And he's like, oh, we are. And so when OU and OSU play each other, I don't know how we're getting into football right now, but the game is called Bedlam. And so we're drinking. He made me homemade margaritas from scratch.
16: Oh, yeah.
21: He did all the ingredients. And so we're drinking and somehow it comes up and I'm like, yeah, we should just watch Bedlam highlights. And he took me up on it. He goes on his YouTube TV, pulls up Bedlam highlights, Oklahoma State and OU playing each other.
18: But you wanted to watch them too?
21: I was joking. Oh. I didn't actually want to. And I was like, no, don't actually play them. He's like, oh, no, we're going to play the game where we beat y'all real bad.
16: Oh.
21: And so he puts it on the TV, and all of a sudden we're watching Bedlam highlights, drinking margaritas, sitting in this storm. Mm-hmm. And I'm starting to wonder how I got here in this situation.
18: Yeah, your mouth did it.
20: Your mouth.
21: But then, y'all, this is where it gets bad.
16: She just jumped up and down three times, y'all.
21: Okay. I don't know how it came up, but he was talking about his ex. And I was like, when did y'all break up? And he was saying, oh, you know, a few months ago. I was like, how long were you together? He's like, 7 months. And we would probably be engaged right now.
18: Oh.
21: And I was like, why aren't you engaged? Yeah. He's like, she broke my heart and moved away.
0: Oh. Wow.
21: And he starts getting like sad.
18: Teary-eyed?
0: Oh, no.
21: No, he didn't get teary, but I was like, so are you, like, over it? Even though I knew he wasn't. I could tell by looking at him. Right. I knew this man was not over that relationship. And he's
20: the
21: like...
20: The best way to get over somebody.
16: Nobody knew.
21: And he goes, yeah. Like, I could tell he was getting sad.
18: Oh, and so then, he's not over it. You're rebound.
21: But then, we're sitting on the couch, and all of a sudden, I look over, and he got out his phone. And he went and pulled up her Facebook account.
0: Oh, no.
18: To show you?
0: So no, uncomfortable. No.
21: And he's like, let me see what she's doing now.
0: No, my brother.
16: No.
18: What are you doing, bro?
16: No, my brother. No, no.
20: Y'all are over there being a bro watching football.
18: Yeah.
21: No.
18: Is he following her on Life 360 still?
21: No.
0: Did he text her?
21: He's like, no. He couldn't because they have each other blocked.
20: But yeah, Audrey, he sees you as a friend at this point.
21: No.
20: Because nothing's happening at that apartment.
2: But then did he ask you to follow her so he could check on her?
21: I'm still not done. We have about three more oh no's. So then he looks at her profile and he goes, she's engaged.
18: What?
16: That's good. Moving on.
21: No.
0: That's a tough moment,
16: that's,
0: though.
16: That's bad.
21: Finds out his ex is engaged as we're sitting there on the couch with our margaritas watching a Bedlam game.
16: In real time. Okay.
21: In real time. And then he goes, I need to see what this guy looks like.
16: He's doing a full-on investigation.
18: I thought he was going to drop down on one knee and ask you.
20: Okay.
18: Get a bet.
16: Right.
0: He's so like, will you help me make her jealous and pretend to be my girlfriend?
21: Then he pulls up the guy's Facebook account and he goes, like if this was his phone, he goes, this guy?
16: Oh.
21: Me?
18: Yeah.
21: This guy. And so he holds his phone up to me and he's like, she picked this guy over me?
16: He needs therapy.
21: And he needed validation. And he's like, look at me.
18: Oh.
21: And he's like, she's engaged to that. Downgrade. Oh, no, like she starts like crashing out over the new guy that she's engaged to on the couch.
16: Poor guy. Poor guy.
21: I'm sitting there.
16: I just want to give him a hug.
20: Right? Well, so how do you get out of this?
21: How did I get out? Well, I was like, oh, the concert's about to start. It was like an hour and a half away. And then he didn't even walk me out. My Uber came and he was like, you know how to get out.
18: Well, he had to go cry in his room.
16: He's in pieces
2: right
16: now.
2: You know how to get out?
21: And I didn't know how to get out. So I left. I figured it out. But
2: this is bad.
21: So, of course, no funny business happened unless you count the...
18: No, that's pretty funny business.
21: Crash out.
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26: Dear Kelly, you're the love expert.
27: I am.
26: My husband and I welcomed our first baby in April, and I'd love to get yours, Trey's, and JC's opinions as parents.
27: Oh.
28: Yours, Trey's, and JC's opinions.
27: Who is left out of that parenting advice letter?
28: Please zip it and let us work here.
29: Okay.
26: She continues.
28: We are cooking.
29: I'm going to chime in.
27: Matt, you were not addressed.
30: I say we let him answer first.
28: Trey and JC.
26: Let him answer first?
30: Yeah, let him answer first, and we'll tell him where he goes wrong.
26: Apparently he doesn't count as a parent. Okay. She continues, my child's only living grandparents live in Utah. We are fortunate that they came and spent the first few weeks of her life with us.

0: and they were so helpful, and it was such a special time for us all. We're now considering flying out to them in July for a week so that they can have more time with her and so that we can introduce her to extended family and friends.
1: Very sweet.
0: She would be 10 weeks old at that point, and she will have her first round of vaccinations, but we'd be traveling outside of peak travel days, and we wouldn't have to use any PTO, so we could still be on leave. At the same time, there's concern for travel exposure, how disruptive it might be for a young baby, how hard it'll be on us, and whether it's truly manageable. I feel strongly one way. My husband feels strongly the other. Especially considering that this is a hometown that one of us was raised in, it means a lot to get her out there and to share her with friends and families that we grew up with. What are your thoughts? How would you feel taking a 10-week-old on a week-long out-of-state hometown trip?
2: It's a lot.
1: It's doable.
2: It is doable.
1: It's, you know,
2: it's a lot, but it's doable.
1: Look, when I only had, you know, one biologically, by the grace of God, I have, you know, now stepchildren. But I remember just the first time leaving the house with my baby and trying to get her into the car to go to Target. It was a nightmare. By the time I got everything loaded up to get in the car, it was already time to go back and feed her and change her again. It's just like that. So traveling with a baby, it's stressful. I get it. And when it's your first baby, you're so hypersensitive and aware of germs and look, I traveled with Emma Kelly, I think, for the first time on a plane. She was born in October. We went home for Christmas. So she was just a couple months old, an angel. Baby sleep during the flights at that point. You know, you put a you're worried about their ears popping and stuff. You put a passy or a bottle in there, and she slept the whole flight. It was fine. It's when she got to be a toddler that it got a lot more difficult because they're, you know, antsy and stuff. So I think, you know, it's doable. Airlines are used to people traveling with all the accoutrement that comes with, you know, traveling with a baby. Yeah, you have to. Well, I don't remember anymore. It's been so long since I flew with a baby. You can hold the baby in your lap. You don't have to have a child seat at that point, right? An infant.
2: One of that, I think
1: you can hold. It doesn't cost anything. You just, you know, pack a stroller, a child seat. It's doable. It is not the easiest thing in the world. I did it as a single mom, though. You got help. So it's doable. I would go for it if you're asking my opinion. Now, JC and Trey can give theirs, but nobody else.
2: Thank you, Kelly Raspberry. Listen, as long as you go in knowing you are going to get looks when you get on the plane, because there's always going to be the judgy people, and that's what a lot of moms and dads feel self-conscious about.
1: But you not will the get infant those. Infants, not the itty-bitties.
2: It's
1: the older ones.
2: Anyone that can cry, they'll look at you funny. So don't worry about those people. There's going to be nice people that help you out on there. Kids do thrive on consistency. So as long as you can keep their naps going and feeding them at the right time. My wife and I also traveled with my son around that same age back to San Diego when she was pregnant. And he did fine.
1: Yeah.
2: You're actually going to be relieved by the amount of help you have. You can actually take some time to de-stress and breathe because aunts, uncles, distant relatives, they all want to see the baby. So it actually might be beneficial for you and your mental health to get out there and see your family.
0: So true.
3: 10 weeks old would have been born in, like, what, February?
0: April, it says.
3: April?
2: You said 10 weeks or 10 months?
3: 10 weeks.
0: 10 weeks.
3: I say no. A 10-week-old baby? Just a little tiny thing that doesn't sleep through the night.
2: Yeah.
1: That's about how old Emma Kelly was when I took her for Christmas.
3: But did she sleep through the night? Did she scream?
1: She was absolutely fine. But you know what? Every baby's different. You could have a colicky baby.
2: My son did not sleep through the night.
1: Mine was fine.
3: I would say that the stress of becoming a first-time parent and you're still new to the game, 10 weeks in, it's going to be a hard time traveling and just it'll be more stress when you're already in a kind of stressful change of life time. I think I vote no.
1: Well, that's 2-1, so go.
3: So go.
2: But do what you feel is best for you and your family.
1: Yeah, I mean, everything's hard with the first one. Then the second one comes along, you're like, meh.
3: On the other hand,
1: throw them over my shoulder, let's go.
3: I will say that if Kara was like, hey, I'd like to go visit somebody with my 10-week-old baby, I kind of go, well, it was not your baby, but also like,
2: you carry the baby.
3: You want to go see your family with your kid. Like, I'll follow your lead and make it work.
2: You make it work.
4: Oh, that's sweet.
2: Compromise.
3: If it were my family, I'd go, let's just wait a couple months.
4: Uh-huh.
3: Or a year. Yeah.
5: Love letters. Love letters to Kelly.
4: Dear Kelly, you are the love expert.
1: I am.
4: I have listened to your show on the radio since I was a kid. I'm 25 now. Last month, a man brought me flowers, remembered my coffee order, and asked how my job interview went.
2: What?
1: Wow.
2: Ooh.
4: I felt absolutely nothing. Oh. No spark. No obsession. I nearly fell asleep during dinner. Then 2 weeks later, I met a guy who owns a sword, disappeared for 3 days, and said, I'm bad at texting because I can sense electromagnetic shifts.
0: Of course.
4: I kid you not, I have thought about him every hour since.
6: It's a sword.
4: How is
2: we got to get a sword?
6: I guess so.
4: How is my brain designed this way? At this point, I don't even want passion. I want to be able to meet a stable adult man without feeling the spiritual urge to flee into the woods. Help!
2: What?
1: All right. Look, we're all, it's like every romantic comedy, movie, whatever out there. You always are attracted to the odd one, right? The bad boy. And I guess a guy with a sword and your world is bad. So, I mean, I don't know what you're asking me. If you're not interested in somebody, you're not interested. Just keep dating.
4: She's asking, well, she says, why do I think this way? Like a great man.
1: I don't know. I think part of you, like maybe is, maybe subconsciously scared of the safe, nice guy because that means, I don't know why your brain works the way it does. I mean, maybe you're rejecting stability. Maybe your part of you still craves a little bad girl having a good time. Maybe you're not as ready to settle down as you think you are. I don't know. But you're not obligated to do really anything when you're dating. Dating's to figure out what you really want and what you don't want. I think dating's more about figuring out what you don't want.
0: Preach.
1: Honestly. Mm-hmm. Because I mean, it's like I get so many letters, like just yesterday, I think it was, from a lady who wanted her man to step up and finally be a leader. And he never probably led through their whole dating life. And she should have realized, I don't want this, so I'm going to date somebody else. So, you know, just, she's 25?
6: Mm-hmm.
1: Girl.
2: Man.
1: Just keep dating around.
6: JC? Yeah.
1: But you know what? Have fun with a bad boy every once in a while. I'm not knocking it. Just don't.
2: Yes, Big Al.
1: Don't get in trouble.
6: I see a sword at Amazon.com right now for $37. Or you can spend
2: $37.
0: Is it plastic?
2: Because as a kid, I always wanted a sword.
6: I always wanted a sword.
2: Now I'm an adult, and I'm over here without
1: you're
2: a sword.
1: You're Deadpool. Don't you have a fake one?
2: It's a fake one, Kelly.
6: No, I'm talking real deal. Holy for the best. Right,
2: and they're katanas.
1: It's probably
4: the
1: best.
4: I love the katanas.
2: Yeah, there's two of them.
4: My friend Cooper and I would sword fight in his backyard. I'd have the katanas, and he'd have the sword. It was so much fun.
2: Right?
4: Now he's a doctor.
2: Oh, look at him. Dude. But I want like a real sword, Kelly.
0: Yeah. Now you're an adult with an Amazon account.
1: Come on, you got money.
4: Let's sword fight.
2: Yeah, but I also got a wife, and she's like, no.
1: Oh, so if your wife says you can't have one, you won't get one?
2: A sword?
6: You keep it in my house.
3: Can you believe that people would fight with katanas? Like somebody
4: back in the day.
3: Somebody standing across from you with two katanas and you have a sword.
1: It's
3: and we're
1: going to
3: figure
1: him.
3: This out.
4: We're going to go outside.
3: That is so weird to think about.
0: What would you say to the listener who doesn't know what a katana is?
3: It's like a pitchfork, but it's a little tiny pitchfork.
4: What? It's like what Elektra has.
2: Those are size.
3: No.
4: Also,
2: a katana's two swords. Isn't that two?
1: Like baby swords?
2: Yeah, like baby swords.
6: I got a cousin
2: like
6: baby sword.
4: She's kind of right. They are size.
2: Yeah, size are the ones
4: actually,
2: that look like pitchforks.
4: I have size, but I have heard them be called katanas as well.
2: Because Raphael has those, and those are size.
0: Nerdiest conversation
4: but size
0: ever.
4: Ones that look like forks. Also, Trey, the size are for defense. So you are actually better off defending yourself with the size against the sword.
2: Right.
1: That's more than I ever wanted to know.
3: I'll start Googling.
2: Yeah, we're going to look this up. We're having a sword discussion during the break.
6: Sword fight.
2: And in other news, we are going to be talking about the celebrity gossip.
1: Yeah, we're going to get to the bottom of this whole Jack. What?
2: I'm right.
3: Yeah, you're right. You have the katana.
2: It's okay. You're right.
3: Wrong.
2: More times than I am.
1: We're going to get to the whole why don't we Jack Avery drama. Anna has done all the research.
0: Yes.
1: And we're going to all prepare to be informed when
2: Very
1: we come back.
2: Informed.
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10: We got a worst date ever coming up here in about 20 minutes, but right now we got to catch you up with everything happening with the celebrities.
11: Yeah, so earlier this morning we were talking about the band Why Don't We.
10: But it's Zach's birthday.
12: They got that good song. If all it is just eight letters, all it is just eight letters.
11: Oh, wow. I really liked that.
12: What's another song they got?
10: Caught in the moment, not even thinking twice. Everything's broken.
11: And something about Come to Brazil. That's another one that they have.
12: Something like that, yeah.
11: Anyway, they were a band a couple of years ago, and then they had a whole bunch of legal drama, so they kind of weren't a band anymore, but they've all tried doing individual music things. So this story, it's pretty intense. So Jack Avery, he's 26. He was in the band Why Don't We. He shares a 7-year-old daughter with a TikTok influencer named Gabby Gonzalez, and she's 24. Okay. Now, this was making headlines a lot last week, and it was mostly using her name in the stories, which is why Kelly missed it, I believe.
13: Because when we were in, and I saw it, I was like, oh, I saw that story, but I didn't know who she was.
11: Yeah.
13: And I saw the headlines, but I didn't click on it because I had never heard of her.
11: Right, right. Because the story is that Gabby has been charged with teaming up with her father and her ex-boyfriend to hire a hitman off the dark web to kill Jack Avery.
12: Their baby, her baby daddy.
11: The father of her.
10: Jack Avery from Why Don't We?
11: Yes.
10: What? Isn't this just ridiculous?
13: That is crazy. But you know what? This stuff happens. I know. Do you not listen to Dateline podcasts?
12: Or watch documentaries? They allegedly said that they could stage Avery's death to look like a car accident.
10: That's what they were trying to do.
13: That's like terrifying. Or a robbery gone wrong. Mm-hmm. I mean, there's all sorts of ways they do
11: it. It's really, really, really scary. And they were caught because an undercover cop posed as the hitman.
10: So the undercover cop was in the dark web.
13: Imagine the luck.
14: Yeah, all the
13: and imagine how many people do get away with it because they do assume it was a car wreck or a botched robbery.
10: It is scary to think about.
11: It's absolutely terrifying.
10: But thank goodness that the police, they're in the dark web and making sure that they're intercepting these people.
11: Yeah. So as of last week, Gabby, her father, and her former boyfriend were each charged with a count of attempted murder, conspiracy to commit murder, and solicitation of murder.
9: Wow.
11: So Jack posted on his Instagram saying, three individuals were arrested in connection with an alleged plot to kill me. Mm. One of those individuals is the mother of my daughter. Mm. For years, my family and I have endured intense public scrutiny, false accusations, and deep, painful attacks on our character and our reputation. Throughout that time, I chose to remain silent out of respect for the legal process and, most importantly, for my daughter. Right now, my focus is on being the best father I can be. And then he also added that he's very grateful that he has sole custody of their child and that she is safe and healthy.
10: Yeah.
6: Wow. Wow.
11: Terrifying.
10: Wow.
13: That is absolutely awful.
6: Did they say what he thought a motive was?
13: Well, the motive is she doesn't want him around.
10: Yeah, she wants the baby to herself.
11: They were fighting
13: over
11: custody.
13: And she's with her ex-boyfriend. Yeah.
14: They're super young.
13: There's the obvious
14: motive. He's younger than me. He's 26.
11: He's 26 and she's 26 24.
15: And
11: 24.
15: Yeah, and there's witnesses reportedly telling investigators that Gabby's dad had said words to the effect that it would be cheaper if Avery was dead. Keep fighting in court.
11: Terrible.
6: Wow.
10: And now you got your daughter in big trouble, buddy.
13: And himself.
6: Yeah.
10: Well, obviously, but he drug her in there.
13: Oof. That's just evil. That's a level of hatred.
10: Yeah. Awful. Awful.
13: That's why you got to learn to let it go. It's so hard, but when you go through divorce and things are really tense, you got to somehow figure out how to let that hatred go.
6: Yeah.
13: Because look at what could happen. Oh, that's awful.
10: I wonder how much time she'll end up serving.
11: Yeah, that I don't know.
13: Oof, man. I don't know. Well, somebody needs to check on Jenna.
6: Why? Who?
13: Because Lil Wayne reportedly is engaged, and she was weirdly obsessed with that man.
10: Oh. And Kanye.
13: But Lil Wayne, Weezy, weird.
10: Thought he was hot, yeah.
13: But he reportedly is engaged after quietly proposing earlier this year. Now, according to TMZ, Weezy, whose real name is?
10: Weezy.
13: Dwayne Michael Carter Jr. Yeah, I'll save you the trouble.
6: Yeah.
13: He secretly proposed, but kept this engagement private. Multiple sources say she's some woman from Indiana. She's in her 20s, but that's all we know. So far, Lil Wayne and his reps haven't confirmed or denied an engagement. But if he is, it wouldn't be his first engagement. He was married once before to Toya Johnson. That lasted from 2004 to 2006. They have a daughter who's now 25. Now, he also was engaged to an R&B singer. I accidentally deleted her name. Let me see. I can pull it up real quick.
14: Thomas?
13: Nivea. No, his Nivea. Mm-hmm. And they have a son named
9: Neil.
13: And they say he's the spitting image of Lil Wayne. So there's no denying that paternity there. But he also was engaged to a model named Letitia Thomas. That ended around 2020.
6: He's been engaged
13: a lot. Yeah. And he recently broke up with this model, Denise Bideau, who accused him of emotional and physical mistreatment after they broke up last year.
10: Whoa.
13: So he's had quite a volatile ride, but maybe he's finally found love with some young woman in her 20s whose frontal lobe may be not fully developed yet. I'm not sure.
14: Probably.
13: Probably not.
11: So do you remember, I guess it was maybe like a year or two ago when we found out that both Travis Kelce and Patrick Mahomes got robbed?
6: Yes.
10: During the game, wasn't it?
14: Yeah, they felt like their schedule.
11: During an away game. Yeah. So there's been three men that have been, the alleged suspects were arrested in Argentina after authorities say that they broke into the home of a former tennis player. So this is a group of burglars. Yes. I don't know why I just okay. Anyway, they've been targeting.
13: It is a weird word.
11: Burglars. The hamburger.
13: I know, right?
11: They've been targeting high profile athletes because of the public information of when they're not home. Essentially, because when they have away games, their public schedules, appearances, things of the sort. They got Travis Kelce and Patrick Mahomes' homes. They were also other athletes that were connected to the investigation included Joe Burrow, Luka Doncic. We all know Luka.
15: Doncic.
14: Is that right?
11: Okay. Because you know how it's spelled.
10: Yeah.
11: But anyway.
13: But you said it great.
11: Thank you.
10: We all know what you're talking about.
11: Thank you. One of the craziest things about this is when I saw this story yesterday, these burglars. they took a selfie together with all the stolen items.
10: So
11: like,
10: dumb.
11: Actually, like four of them. They took a picture.
6: Yeah.
10: Isn't their number one rule of being a burglar not to do stuff like that?
15: Right. Document.
13: But I guess you figure you're not famous. Who's following me on Instagram? I don't know. Where's the logic there?
15: And if they catch this photo, we've already been caught. So at least we have it for the memories. I just want to say something controversial, but how cool would it be?
10: Go ahead. Let's give him the
15: phone. How cool would it be to have something that was stolen from a celebrity?
10: Not cool.
15: Now, I'm not saying I would steal it, but if I was at a garage sale and they were selling it and I bought it, mm-hmm. I would be so cool.
10: Would you give it back?
15: No.
11: Did you ever see the movie The Bling
15: Ring? I bought
11: Ring?
15: It.
10: Look at how Kelly's looking at you right now.
15: Mm. I'm
10: the dismay in this woman's face right
15: now. I didn't steal. I bought.
10: But you are complicit if you know that it's stolen and you keep it and not give it back.
13: Yes, that's true.
15: Right.
6: Possession of stolen merchandise.
15: I'd be like, this watch? Patrick Mahomes.
13: Yeah, and then if you got it back to him, you could be friends with him because he'd really appreciate it and maybe give you a reward.
11: Mm. Like, I bought this.
6: Or you just have a nice little spot in your heart because I found his stolen merchandise.
13: Or you could face arrest for being in possession of stolen goods.
15: Oh, yeah. Right. It'd be cool to have the stolen watch and be like, look what I got. But the Mona Lisa only got famous because it was stolen. So that watch that
13: that's
15: I have on my wrist.
13: The only reason it got famous.
15: Yes, it is. No one cared about the Mona Lisa until it got stolen.
13: Is it?
15: Yes.
13: I'm not going to question
11: it's
13: you
11: because
13: you're right so
10: Mona
13: many
10: Lisa,
13: times. Big.
10: The most overrated thing in the world.
15: Yeah, it's not. That's why.
13: It's just so tiny.
10: It's tiny.
15: That's why it's famous.
10: I doodle better than that.
11: Right? Yeah, let's
13: that's
11: see
13: That's not true.
14: I doodle
13: it's shocking. No, the
14: better
13: only,
14: than the Mona Lisa.
13: The only thing shocking about the Mona Lisa is how small it is.
6: Yeah. It's like an 8x10.
13: I was lucky enough many, many years ago to go to the Louvre and I saw it.
10: Yeah,
13: and it's very small.
10: I say, huh? You just go, huh?
11: You know how nowadays, when somebody takes a picture of you, if you don't like it, you ask them to take another one.
10: Yeah.
11: Could you imagine?
6: Mona Lisa.
15: You think can you really?
11: Like Mona Lisa, you're sitting there for like 12 hours probably being painted, and then you're like,
13: I don't like my smile.
11: I just didn't
13: that
11: like
13: one.
11: How I looked
6: at that again. One. Can you do it again?
11: Can you do that one again? But she couldn't do that, apparently. Mm. Anyway, Justin, you should watch the movie The Bling Ring.
15: I did like that show. It was really good.
10: He wanted to be a part of it.
11: Yeah, I believe it.
15: No, I didn't want to be part of it.
14: You have Bling Ring written all over you.
15: It would have been nice to be invited.
6: So if someone's walking around right now with your stolen watch, hypothetically, you don't have ill will toward them part-time, Justin?
15: Oh, my gosh. Just go with it. Why are we so serious today?
10: Why are we so serious?
11: Why are
15: just
11: we so serious
10: You went on the radio and said you would want to have stolen goods.
15: I said it would be cool.
6: I'm just asking a question.
10: We're trying to help you dig out of this hole you dug.
15: I'm in no hole. I'm just saying something.
13: He's fine
15: that I
13: over
15: would
13: there.
15: Be cool.
13: He's fine. Yeah. He's fine.
10: Okay.
13: I forgot totally about that whole Ray J boxing match over, or MMA match. It wasn't boxing, MMA match over Memorial Day weekend. He was at the UFC Apex in Vegas. It was hosted by a streamer, Aiden Ross. And he fought this YouTube personality, viral comedian, Super Hot Fire. And apparently Ray J was knocked out in the second round.
6: He hit him
13: took
6: first.
13: A major shot that, you know, had the refs call the fight. They stopped the fight. And apparently TMZ says Ray J checked himself into the hospital about 2 hours later because he was still, like, not feeling right.
6: Yeah.
13: And plus, you know, he's dying.
10: Right.
13: Remember?
10: Right.
13: Man's bleeding from his eyes.
10: That's right.
14: He's so much drama.
10: The pre-fight stuff was hilarious because they kept clowning him openly.
6: The
10: just promoters, people that were part of the fight, people that were asking questions, they were clowning him.
13: You're putting yourself up
10: as
13: a joke. Doctors reportedly evaluated him for a possible concussion. Also, you know, monitored concerns over his heart condition.
6: Yeah, he's
13: remember, doctors had originally given him a year to live,
14: yeah,
13: right?
14: What
13: they
14: happened
13: said.
14: To that?
10: Yeah, he was bleeding.
13: I don't know. But reports say he stayed there for at least 2 days undergoing all these tests. So I guess he's out now and he's fine. But and Ray J's also saying there was talk about they were going to fix the match. It was all set up or something.
10: It was in the post-fight.
13: It's easy to say after you.
10: Yeah, it was in the post-fight interview. He goes, really, you going to do me like that? We had something. And he made it seem.
13: Right.
10: It's like, no, dude, you got
6: knocked.
10: You got beat.
6: Oh. Yeah.
13: That's why I wasn't fighting as hard, because I thought it was
10: we
13: a
10: had
13: fix.
10: Well, I thought we had something.
13: I would have really hit him.
10: Got a worst date ever for you here in about 10 minutes. And this morning, the Kid Craddock Morning Show is sponsored by Ro.co.
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16: What's going on, Casey?
17: Oh my gosh. Hi, JC.
16: What's up, girl? How you doing?
17: I'm doing good. How are y'all?
16: Good. Excellent.
11: Wonderful.
16: I heard you went on possibly one of the worst dates of all time.
17: It's possibly at least the strangest, for sure.
16: Oh, okay. I cannot wait to hear all about it. What happened?
17: So it was with my now husband. And that kind of just tells you the kind of person I am, I guess. We were going on our first date. We were in line to get tickets for The Hangover. So this was quite a while ago.
16: Uh-huh.
17: And the date was going good so far. And then he farted in front of me.
16: Oh.
17: And he said, "Hey, if you can't smell my fart, you can't have my heart." And I was like, "Wow, that was like a really funny thing to say to cover up an embarrassing moment."
18: My dude. My dude.
16: What? My dude. I mean, I've heard a lot of pickup lines in my past, but that might be it.
18: Yeah, I'm going to go and give him a snow clap.
19: I got emotional. I'm starting to tear up. That's how romantic
11: Please
19: that
11: Please tell
19: line
11: me
19: is.
11: That was in your vows.
17: No, it actually wasn't, but that would have been the best vow.
18: Yeah.
17: Find out he has IBS.
16: Oh. Poor guy.
19: Now you are married?
17: We are married.
16: Oh. Happily.
11: But I'm glad that he covered it up with comedy.
16: Yeah.
18: Right.
17: He did, and that's kind of what won me over with the comedy, more than the fart.
11: Yeah.
16: You didn't return the favor, though, right, on the first date?
17: Not the first date, but we've been married for 16 years, so...
18: Oh, so there's been a lot of exchanging of...
16: Yeah, eventually it happens. Yeah. You can't help it.
19: So what does love smell like?
17: Well, have you smelt anybody with IBS?
11: Oh, no.
16: What's your husband's name, by the way?
17: His name is Clifton.
16: Clifton. I wonder if Clifton's listening. He's like, "Wait, Casey, that's my wife. Hey, that's my line."
11: Airing out his business.
19: Airing it out.
16: Casey, I'm glad you guys are happily married. That's hilarious.
17: Thank you.
16: I love it. My God. Have a wonderful day, Casey.
17: Y'all too. Thanks for talking with me.
11: Thank you for calling.
16: I'm so happy you guys are happy together. Oh, I love it.
19: We can reenact that one, Anna.
16: You can't smell my fart. Yeah. You can't have my heart.
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16: And we got to give part-time Justin his flowers real quick. Because once again, part-time Justin hits the nail right on the head. Justin's right. No one cared about the Mona Lisa until it was stolen. Yeah. It wasn't even a premier piece in the museum. It was on a back hallway that wasn't even commonly viewed, and it was actually stolen for a day or so before they even noticed. Once it was stolen, the reports came out, everyone was looking forward to seeing it once it was retrieved.
19: Yeah, the guy wanted to bring it back to Italy because that's where it was made.
18: Wanted to bring it back where?
16: It was brought back to
18: Italy.
16: Oh, back home where it belongs.
11: He was doing it for ethical reasons.
16: For his own reasons.
19: Yeah, he's like, how did the Louvre get it if it belonged to Italy first?
16: Yeah, what's their deal? What's their problem? So I've been having an argument that I'm sure a lot of couples have at their home, and that involves refrigerating certain things. My wife and I keep having the same argument. I pull certain things out of the refrigerator and put it on in the pantry or on the side.
18: Okay.
16: She puts it back on the fridge. And I know our computers listen to us because this morning I got an article that told us the 8 things you don't need to refrigerate.
18: Oh. Okay.
16: And let's see how many of us are breaking these rules.
19: Tell me.
16: How many arguments are we going to fix right now? Many. Number 1, vinegar. Vinegar does not need to be refrigerated.
19: Never put it in my refrigerator.
20: Okay. Yeah.
16: You shouldn't. This is one that my wife and I argue about. I don't think mustard should be refrigerated. My wife puts it in the fridge.
19: It doesn't need to be.
20: I refrigerate it.
16: You refrigerate it?
21: I do too, I think.
16: You don't need to refrigerate it, Kelly.
20: I don't feel good about that.
21: Yeah, same.
22: Well, I mean, restaurants don't typically refrigerate it. You know, sitting at the table day
19: or
22: in and
19: ketchup
22: day out.
19: Sometimes.
16: Mustard That's can be true. Stored at room temperature because its acidity and salt content prevents harmful bacteria growth.
21: So you can leave
16: that bad boy out.
21: I believe it. I just don't know if I want warm mustard.
16: This is another one that warm mustard's good. It's all right.
20: Really
16: good.
20: Yeah.
16: Get a little hot sandwich. You put it in your burger. Your burger's warm.
22: At the state fair all day long.
19: I think we have warm mustard on the phone.
16: No, we don't. also, hot sauce. That's another one that my wife wants to put in the fridge.
21: It depends on the hot sauce.
16: Does not. No. No hot sauce.
22: Why do you want to cool your hot sauce down?
20: I refrigerate it.
16: Why?
22: I don't.
20: It doesn't cause fights in our family, but I refrigerate it.
16: It's an argument. Also, any sort of nut butter, peanut butter, almond butter.
20: Don't refrigerate that.
16: That one I saw a friend refrigerate their peanut butter.
20: It was so hard to get out.
16: And I legit judged.
20: Yeah.
19: You should judge.
16: I was like, I don't know if I can come over
19: here. Making it too hard. Yeah.
16: You know, like, what are you doing over here?
22: Do you refrigerate all of your butter? Like, I have one in my house that sits out so that it's room temperature.
16: Right.
22: And then I put the rest in the fridge.
16: Yeah, we have one in our butter containment.
22: Yeah.
16: And then the backup butter is in the fridge.
19: I just don't use butter enough to leave it out on the counter.
16: Cooking oil also does not need to be refrigerated.
22: Who's putting olive oil in a refrigerator?
20: Cooking oil.
16: I guess
20: olive oil.
16: Yeah. Avocado oil, all those.
21: Yeah, that doesn't go in the fridge.
16: This is also in my fridge. Fish sauce.
20: What?
16: Does not need to be refrigerated.
22: Fish sauce.
21: No, we just keep it in the cabinet.
20: Keep fish sauce at home?
16: Yeah. Mm-hmm. You don't have fish sauce?
20: Why would I have fish sauce?
23: Yeah, I don't even know what that is.
21: You're not out here making fried rice?
16: Yeah.
19: Yeah, fried rice or Asian-inspired meals.
16: We're always making Asian-inspired meals.
20: What is fish sauce? Is it sauce of fish?
22: I guess it is, Kelly.
16: For the longest time, I thought it was just the juice from the tuna cans.
20: Ew. Oh, my God. that's horrific.
16: And this is just me growing up. I just thought, you just get the tuna can, put it in a little thing, now you got fish sauce. Why do you guys grow that until you eat tuna from the can?
20: Yeah. I drain it and rinse it.
16: Yeah, but it's in there. I mean, you eat it. It's just fine. It's just saucy. Mm-hmm. Speaking of sauce, soy sauce also does not need to be refrigerated. It is in my house.
20: It is in mine.
22: I definitely have that in the fridge.
19: I like it nice and hot.
21: Yeah, we put that in the fridge.
19: Warm.
16: And the main one that I'm willing to die on a hill for is ketchup.
19: In the refrigerator.
20: No, it
16: does not need to be refrigerated.
19: It needs to go in
16: the refrigerator. No, it does not, according.
21: I mean, similar argument to the whole mustard thing. Like, it's out at restaurants, but at home, I put it in the fridge.
20: Right. Let me just tell you, when I worked in a restaurant, we used to marry the ketchup at the end of the night.
16: That was
20: my
16: favorite. You used to mix them together.
20: So you have a giant funnel, and you would just put all the ketchup bottles in it, and then you'd fill new ketchup bottles.
22: Right.
20: So I'm always very particular at looking at the ketchup bottles at restaurants, hoping I get one with a new seal.
16: Because eventually,
20: also look at the ketchup bottles to see if there's air bubbles in it. Mm. Because if there's air bubbles in it, that means it's going bad.
19: Yep.
20: And we had a customer open the lid on the ketchup bottle with air bubbles, and the ketchup exploded all over them.
16: Oh, no.
20: So that's why I'm a fan of refrigerating the ketchup.
16: Okay.
20: Mm-hmm. Because I've witnessed that happen.
19: And I've been to a bar and ordered fries and used the ketchup. They had no one sit at that section for a long time. The ketchup was bad.
20: Yeah.
19: It was terrible. Ruined my meal.
16: See, growing up,
19: and I had a terrible weekend after
20: refrigerated,
19: that.
20: Refrigerated, in my opinion.
16: Growing up, we just had ketchup drawer.
22: Now,
20: the packets?
16: Yeah, we just had a ketchup drawer because if you were rich, you owned the bottle. But if you, regular folks
20: like
16: us.
20: I'm rich, but I keep ketchup packets.
22: What about the syrup?
16: Syrup should not be refrigerated.
21: Oh, I refrigerate it.
22: I just.
16: It makes it hard.
22: 50-50.
19: Anna and Ryan, they refrigerated Parmesan cheese.
21: Yeah.
19: And now I start doing it.
16: Since Kelly gave us
21: a tip.
16: You
21: used to not?
19: I did not.
16: Since Kelly gave us a tip real quick about ketchup, don't use Parmesan cheese at restaurants because the amount of kids I saw licking the cap.
22: Oh.
16: And I worked at an Italian restaurant. The amount of kids I would see just lick the cap.
22: Wait, y'all don't do that?
16: No, Justin. just be very wary of Parmesan cheese at restaurants. I saw every time there was a kid under the age of 5, they're licking that thing.
21: Well, I'm never eating at a restaurant.
16: And then we would have to take it off and wash it. It was a whole thing. It was gross.
21: Wow.
19: It's so good. Try it.
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7: A better life with Dr. Sanjay Gupta.
8: Have you ever noticed that you mostly breathe through one nostril at a time? Even when you're not sick, even when your allergies aren't bothering you, the body actually switches the dominant nostril as frequently as every 2 hours while we're awake. That's according to Adam Taylor, an anatomy professor at Lancaster University in the UK. This alternating cycle is automatic. It's regulated subconsciously by the hypothalamus and the brain, he said. Your body does this to give each nostril a chance to rest and repair so they don't get too dried out, which could make it easier for pathogens and inflammation to cause damage. Now, Taylor also said studies suggest the left nostril may be more dominant, and when the right nostril is dominant, the body is in a more alert or even stressed state. Who knew? Pretty fascinating stuff. I'm Dr. Sanjay Gupta, helping you live a better life.
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7: How often do you stop to wonder whether you should share something that's revealing, maybe even embarrassing, with a partner, a friend, or even your boss? 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
12: People have started using AI for all sorts of things, but I cannot think of an area where the stakes are higher than your health. First of all, I'll tell you this. I know doctors who have cracked some seemingly impossible cases with the help of AI, so it can be a powerful tool. But AI can also hallucinate, provide bad advice, and be just as confident when it does that. If you do decide to plug any personal medical information into one of these chatbots, you should know that while the companies that created them have robust privacy protections in place, they are not bound by HIPAA, like your healthcare provider is. Whatever the advice presented to you, take it with a degree of healthy skepticism. Always get a second opinion. And remember, if you ever experience concerning symptoms, skip the AI consult and head straight to the ER. I'm Dr. Sanjay Gupta, helping you live a better life.
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12: A better life with Dr. Sanjay Gupta.
13: We've talked a lot about measles over the past year, but mumps has largely flown under the radar, even though it's been making a bit of a comeback as well. That's because fewer people are getting the MMR vaccine, which stands for measles, mumps, and rubella. The vaccine's been around for decades. It is effective. It is safe. What makes mumps outbreaks difficult to contain is that symptoms usually don't appear for 2 to 3 weeks after someone's been exposed. And that can make it hard to pin down where that exposure took place. And someone who is infected can transmit the virus to someone else before they are symptomatic. If you get sick, which could manifest like a run-of-the-mill respiratory virus or the telltale swelling of your cheeks and jaw, all you can really do at that point is to treat the symptoms and also isolate yourself so you don't infect anyone else. I'm Dr. Sanjay Gupta, helping you live a better life.
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19: A better life with Dr. Sanjay Gupta.
20: If you are struggling with substance abuse, alcohol, pills, whatever it may be, first of all, it's nothing to be ashamed of. We know addiction is a brain disease, and we also know getting into recovery can be tough. Also, in case this helps, I want to tell you about a new study out of Harvard School of Public Health, which found that spiritual belief, the idea of a steady religious practice, had a protective effect from addiction. Experts we talked to told us there were probably a few reasons why this might be the case. 1, excessive drug and alcohol use would not be the norm in a religious community, and people want to fit in. 2, a belief in a higher power provides people with hope and solace, great foils for addiction. And 3, and I think there's some merit to this, regular attendance in a faith community also provides connection. Just like in AA, camaraderie and social support is often what you need. I'm Dr. Sanjay Gupta, helping you live a better life.
21: 3, 2, 1.
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14: Colleague of mine was telling me the other day about how their Instagram feed is filled with videos, most of them kind of funny, about how grandparents and friends tend to bulldoze new parents out of the way to get to see their baby. Now, as a dad of 3 daughters, I know how life really does become all about them the moment those kids are born. But I also know parents are still people, too, who need their own attention beyond being mom or dad. And moms, in particular in those early years, can feel especially invisible in the eyes of other people. So what can you do to stop contributing to what is known as maternal invisibility? Women we spoke to said these two things were the most helpful. 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I'm Dr. Sanjay Gupta, helping you live a better life.
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1: 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Oh my, my, oh my, my love, I take one look at you, you're taking me out.

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12: People have started using AI for all sorts of things, but I cannot think of an area where the stakes are higher than your health. First of all, I'll tell you this. I know doctors who have cracked some seemingly impossible cases with the help of AI, so it can be a powerful tool. But AI can also hallucinate, provide bad advice, and be just as confident when it does that. If you do decide to plug any personal medical information into one of these chatbots, you should know that while the companies that created them have robust privacy protections in place, they are not bound by HIPAA, like your healthcare provider is. Whatever the advice presented to you, take it with a degree of healthy skepticism. Always get a second opinion. And remember, if you ever experience concerning symptoms, skip the AI consult and head straight to the ER. I'm Dr. Sanjay Gupta, helping you live a better life.
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Van Buren, meet Bella Kay. Baby, I love it. 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
5: Have you ever noticed that you mostly breathe through one nostril at a time? Even when you're not sick, even when your allergies aren't bothering you. The body actually switches the dominant nostril as frequently as every 2 hours while we're awake. That's according to Adam Taylor, an anatomy professor at Lancaster University in the UK. This alternating cycle is automatic. It's regulated subconsciously by the hypothalamus and the brain, he said. Your body does this to give each nostril a chance to rest and repair so they don't get too dried out, which could make it easier for pathogens and inflammation to cause damage. Now, Taylor also said studies suggest the left nostril may be more dominant, and when the right nostril is dominant, the body is in a more alert or even stressed state. Who knew? Pretty fascinating stuff. I'm Dr. Sanjay Gupta, helping you live a better life.
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102.7 The Vibe. It sounds like fun to me. Lake Fort Smith State Park. They're hosting a free feeding time at the lake on Sunday, June 28th. That is at 4 p.m. I laugh because I was thinking, I was like, no, not feeding you, feeding the wildlife. So just want to clarify that. 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
24: A better life with Dr. Sanjay Gupta.
25: Making sure your kids get enough sleep. It's one of the most important things you can do for them as a parent, and yet it's often overlooked. Not only does sleep in the early years set the stage for mental and physical health, it also creates the foundation for how one sleeps later in life. That's according to the National Sleep Foundation. Now, that organization recommends 14 to 17 hours a night for newborns, 12 to 15 for infants, 11 to 14 for toddlers, 10 to 13 for preschoolers, and 9 to 11 for school-aged children. When it's age appropriate, start by talking to your kids about why sleep is important. It helps their body grow, helps their brains learn, helps their mood stay steady. Don't underestimate the importance of a routine. You can even narrate what you're doing step by step to help them along the way. I'm Dr. Sanjay Gupta, helping you live a better life.
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He just brought home the Best Male Pop Artist Award at the AMAs. So congratulations to him. It's Pink Panthers.

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16: 20 years ago, the average attention span was about 2.5 minutes. Today, it's just 47 seconds. Pretty disconcerting. That's according to new research out of UC Irvine. But really, this isn't our fault, at least not entirely. We can blame technology and the world around us. Attention, it turns out, is not an unlimited resource. You only have so much of it to give. Start paying more attention to what times of the day you seem to be at your mental peak. Try to knock out the more complicated stuff during that time. It's also important to take breaks every so often so you can more easily lock in when you're trying to concentrate. One expert said, even trying to visualize where you want to end your day with everything all wrapped up or with tons left to do, that can act as a real motivator. I'm Dr. Sanjay Gupta, helping you live a better life.
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11: Colleague of mine was telling me the other day about how their Instagram feed is filled with videos, most of them kind of funny, about how grandparents and friends tend to bulldoze new parents out of the way to get to see their baby. As a dad of 3 daughters, I know how life really does become all about them the moment those kids are born. But I also know parents are still people, too, who need their own attention beyond being mom or dad. And moms, in particular in those early years, can feel especially invisible in the eyes of other people. So what can you do to stop contributing to what is known as maternal invisibility? Women we spoke to said these 2 things were the most helpful. When people stopped to ask how they could best support them, number one, or when they took the initiative to handle certain tasks that obviously needed to be done. I'm Dr. Sanjay Gupta, helping you live a better life.
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14: A Better Life with Dr. Sanjay Gupta.
15: Breast cancer is the most common cancer among women in the world. And according to a new study out of the University of Washington School of Medicine, an estimated 3.5 million cases a year are expected by 2050. Now, the good news is we've gotten so much better at screening, earlier detection, and cutting-edge treatments in many countries, including here in the United States. But even here in America, Black women have a death rate from breast cancer that is 40% higher than white women, a disparity that exists despite our world-class treatment infrastructure. So what can you do to lower your risk? 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I'm Dr. Sanjay Gupta, helping you live a better life.
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Hey, don't forget that Fort Smith Parks and Rec, they're bringing back Movies in the Park Friday, June 5th. This is going down at Creekmore Park. There's going to be a free outdoor showing of Elio. The movie starts at dusk. So bring out the whole family. Just a relaxed summer night under the stars with Pixar.

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9: We've talked a lot about measles over the past year, but mumps has largely flown under the radar, even though it's been making a bit of a comeback as well. That's because fewer people are getting the MMR vaccine, which stands for measles, mumps, and rubella. The vaccine's been around for decades. It is effective. It is safe. What makes mumps outbreaks difficult to contain is that symptoms usually don't appear for 2 to 3 weeks after someone's been exposed. And that can make it hard to pin down where that exposure took place. And someone who is infected can transmit the virus to someone else before they are symptomatic. 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I'm Dr. Sanjay Gupta, helping you live a better life.
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17: A Better Life with Dr. Sanjay Gupta.
18: People have started using AI for all sorts of things, but I cannot think of an area where the stakes are higher than your health. First of all, I'll tell you this. I know doctors who have cracked some seemingly impossible cases with the help of AI, so it can be a powerful tool. But AI can also hallucinate, provide bad advice, and be just as confident when it does that. If you do decide to plug any personal medical information into one of these chatbots, you should know that while the companies that created them have robust privacy protections in place, they are not bound by HIPAA, like your healthcare provider is. Whatever the advice presented to you, take it with a degree of healthy skepticism. Always get a second opinion. And remember, if you ever experience concerning symptoms, skip the AI consult and head straight to the ER. I'm Dr. Sanjay Gupta, helping you live a better life.
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24: If you are struggling with substance abuse, alcohol, pills, whatever it may be, first of all, it's nothing to be ashamed of. We know addiction is a brain disease, and we also know getting into recovery can be tough. Also, in case this helps, I want to tell you about a new study out of Harvard School of Public Health, which found that spiritual belief, the idea of a steady religious practice, had a protective effect from addiction. Experts we talked to told us there were probably a few reasons why this might be the case. Number one, excessive drug and alcohol use would not be the norm in a religious community, and people want to fit in. Two, a belief in a higher power provides people with hope and solace, great foils for addiction. And three, and I think there's some merit to this, regular attendance in a faith community also provides connection. Just like in AA, camaraderie and social support is often what you need. I'm Dr. Sanjay Gupta, helping you live a better life.
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0: It's Nightly with Jade and Tyler. BTS coming off a big night at the AMAs. They presented and they won award for best artist at the AMAs.
1: Dang, the boys came back from the military and really got to work.
0: That's right.
1: I'm really excited to see their performance at halftime when we get to, is that what they call it in soccer? I don't know, Ty.
0: Yeah, I believe it's the halftime, the championship game, the finale of the World Cup.
1: Oh my God, that's going to be epic. I've never seen them perform. Like, I hate to admit that. Army, don't come after me, but I've seen, you know, little TikTok clips, but I'm ready to see them shut it down.
0: Yeah, and it's going to be BTS, Madonna, and Shakira. So you got to like one of them if you don't like all three. Swim.